0: made entirely with independence, and that is a principle that needs to be maintained. Obviously, earlier on, FIFA had made that statement that it was in line with Article 27 of the disciplinary code that the one-match suspension was suspended for a probationary period of 1 year for Fowler and Balogun, and that if he commits another infraction, infringement of a similar nature and gravity during the probationary period, the suspension will be revoked and the sanction enforced without prejudice to any additional sanction that is imposed for the infringement.
1: West Australian Premier Roger Cook says the upcoming by-election in the seat of Safe Harbour will be a tough contest. Senior Labor Minister Paul Papalia sparked the by-election yesterday after announcing his resignation from politics for family reasons. Mr Cook says he believes locals will back in Labor to remain in the seat over their Liberal and One Nation opponents.
2: That's what we'll be saying to the people of Secret Harbour. Who is building the new Mandurah Hospital? Who has created extra 900 beds in our hospital system and is undertaking record investment in housing? Only WA Labor will stand up for Western Australians, and we believe that it's important that we can continue the conversation with the people of Secret Harbour around those issues.
1: The Australian dollar is buying 69.5 US cents. This is Air News. In rugby, Wallabies fullback Jock Campbell is in line for his maiden test on home soil this weekend. The Queenslander shone in Australia's two-point loss to Ireland and is eager to hold his starting jersey for Saturday. Campbell says the Wallabies have learnt their lessons and are ready to take on France.
3: A few moments, I guess. They were very clinical, you know, when they got some opportunities. I think we let a couple slip. And looking at review, you know, I guess that's hard to take because we did have our opportunities, but I guess we're excited to sort of rectify that this week.
1: In rugby league, prop Mitch Barnett has declared the time has come for the Blues to deliver as they make their final preparations ahead of the Origin decider in Brisbane tomorrow night. And Dockers defender Luke Ryan says he didn't fall victim to noise around the AFL club's winning streak ahead of their loss to GWS on the weekend. Fremantle's 14-game winning run ended in the surprise 21-point loss. Ryan says the whole playing group now needs to refocus.
4: Don't know what people are thinking, but yeah, I didn't fall into that trap just because I know how hard it is to win a game in AFL footy. And all of us, not just one or two or five, it was all of us that went out of role and didn't play the way we wanted to play and didn't execute our plan. And if you're off 5%, 10%, any team can beat you, so it just shows it.
1: In a tight game of few chances, Spain have found a late winner to beat Portugal 1-0 in the round of 16 at the FIFA World Cup. Mikel Merino came off the bench in the 85th minute and 6 minutes later netted the winner. In the quarterfinal, Spain will face the winner of the USA-Belgium game being played later today. Australian Independent Radio News.
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10: Hello, it is Caroline joining you for the morning show today up until midday. Having a look at the weather now, it is a partly cloudy day with the chance of some showers about the coast, likely this afternoon and evening. We've got light winds strengthening to 15 to 20 kilometres an hour this morning. Our UV index is moderate from 10 to 130. And if you're heading down the coast, expect large and powerful surf conditions, so please take care. We've got a top of 21 today. Right now it is 18 degrees.
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Hunters and Collectors, Do You See What I See? 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We've got great music coming up this hour, and Lynn Ryan joins us shortly to chat about what's happening at the Logan City Historical Museum. Don't go away.

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0: That would have to be one of the most beautiful love songs ever written. Split Ends, Message to My Girl. Bring the tear to my eye. So lovely. Okay. I'm always excited to welcome back my next guest, Lynn Ryan. She is the Society Media Officer from the Logan Historical Museum. Lynn always brings us fascinating stories from the past. And today we're also talking about the future of the museum because preserving history takes people. Welcome back, Lynn.
1: Hello, Caroline.
0: How are you doing?
1: Great, thanks.
0: Excellent. Lynn, every time you're here, you remind us that museums are so much more than just old objects sitting in glass cabinets. What goes on behind the scenes that most visitors never get to see?
1: Well, it's putting the old things together. Like, we've got a window display at the moment.
0: Mm.
1: And in that window display, we've called it Things We Used to Use.
0: I like
1: now,
0: that.
1: Now, one of them is a Wee Willy Winky.
0: A what?
1: Wee Willy Winky.
0: Go on. I'm intrigued.
1: It's a candle in a special candle holder that you could walk around with.
0: Oh, as in the nursery rhyme.
1: Yes.
0: Yeah, okay.
1: Exactly. Now, a lot of people would have never seen these candle holders, but to know that it's called a Wee Willy Winky is something that we all grew up with.
0: Now I'm racking my brain trying to remember the nursery rhyme, Wee Willy Winky.
1: Can't remember it either.
0: I got nothing. I'm too old.
1: I think that one's fascinating, and it is creating a lot of interest from our visitors.
0: I'm sure it is. I'm sure it is. Now, I understand the museum is currently looking for volunteers, particularly people who are comfortable using computers.
1: Yes.
0: What sort of roles are available, and other than the computer skills, what else are you hoping people can bring, Lynn?
1: Helping us with the exhibitions that we put on, in the preparation work for the exhibitions, we're trying to use some of the items that we have at the museum.
0: Mm.
1: And so some of them have to be cleaned. And, of course, then there's the cleaning of the cabinets. There's fingerprints go over the cabinets, so every day we have to clean the glass.
0: Of course, yes.
1: And little things like that. Sometimes the vacuuming, because we try and keep it all nice and clean.
0: Mm.
1: We have a few things that children can test out, like a typewriter. They
0: the old,
1: love it.
0: The sit old. Up and beg typewriters that I learnt on.
1: Yes.
0: Yeah. So how much time are we looking for people to donate, basically, to volunteer? Is it a set time? Does that help you?
1: Well, we're open between 10 and 3. So if they can, you know, maybe put in an hour or a couple of hours or the whole day.
0: Sure.
1: That would be fabulous.
0: Every little bit helps, right?
1: Yes. Yeah. At the moment, we have a very limited number of people who can come in on a regular basis. Some of us, I do 2 days a week.
0: Yeah.
1: Some others do two. There's some that do 1 day. But it all helps.
0: Sure. And you don't have to be an expert on museums, do you?
1: No.
0: Not if you're just doing the vacuuming or sitting at the computer and answering some emails or something.
1: Yes.
0: Yeah, okay. So what are some of the more interesting things that volunteers get to learn? I imagine it's far more interesting than just going and showing up, right?
1: Yeah. Well, you can learn the history of some of the things that we have.
0: Like the Wee Willy Winky candle.
1: Exactly.
0: I love it. So throughout August, you've got a special display featuring items, including some things that have never been publicly displayed before. Can you give us a little sneak peek of what people can expect?
1: Well, that's going to be up at the Logan Central Library.
0: Right, okay.
1: And then on the 15th of August, Judy, who's one of our volunteers, and Adele, another volunteer, the three of us are going to go up to the library to talk to any of the public who want to find out a bit more about the museum.
0: Nice.
1: And we're taking a mystery box with us.
0: Ooh, okay.
1: It's actually a sensory box.
0: Oh, I love that. So that's for kids and adults alike?
1: Well, let's put it this way. Mums and dads get a perhaps a bit more enjoyment out of it than what the kids do.
0: And when is that again, Lynn?
1: That's on the 15th of August at 11 a.m.
0: I love that. And I know you've got another special date coming up as well on Saturday the 11th. Between 11 and 2, so that's this Saturday. Yes. Tell us all about it.
1: Well, as you know, we have a Star Wars exhibition on at the moment, and we have asked that anyone that wants to have their photos taken with the Millennium Falcon internal of the Millennium Falcon as the backdrop to the photos. Now, that is quite unique because it was in one of the original films.
0: Wow. Really?
1: Oh, yes.
0: So it's come all the way over from Hollywood.
1: Yes, one of our exhibitors owns it.
0: Oh, that's exciting.
1: So, and we also had, last Saturday when we had the photo shoot, we had three wonderful characters who dressed up and the children were able to have their photos taken with these characters.
0: Okay.
1: I won't divulge the...
0: Oh, I was going to say, was one of them...
1: I don't know who that is.
0: Oh, okay.
1: I'm not a Star Wars fan.
0: Oh.
1: So I'm learning an awful lot at the moment.
0: Oh, there you go. Well, I shan't say any more. You want to leave it a surprise. I love that.
1: Yeah.
0: Now, back at the museum, you've also got a beautiful new exhibition coming up featuring crafts, silk paintings, and early 1900s evening items.
1: Yes.
0: That sounds divine.
1: And a lot of those evening items are from the museum's collection.
0: Beautiful. What inspired that to display?
1: Well, you know, we just feel that a lot of our things are not getting used. And we want the public to see that it's not just a few old people there with some boring old things to show.
0: Far from it.
1: Yeah.
0: Not when you've got Star Wars happening.
1: And believe it or not, the children can go fishing while they're down there with us.
0: Really?
1: Yes.
0: Fishing for what? Inside the museum?
1: Protected species or pests that are in our rivers. And if they can catch one of the protected species, they can ring the bell to let everybody know that they've caught a good fish.
0: Oh, that's wonderful. Gee, you come up with some great ideas. And that's
1: Like,
0: I know that it's the last week of the school holidays, and for parents who aren't at work and the kids are in daycare, parents with their kids at home, they're kind of at that point where they're tearing their hair out looking for something to do. That sounds so good.
1: The kids love it. Once they've done one and caught a fish, they very quickly go back and try and catch some more.
0: I bet they do. They want to ring that bell, don't they?
1: Oh, they sure do.
0: Now, I also understand that visitors will also have the chance to meet members of the Brisbane Doll Society after that. Is that right?
1: That's in September.
0: We
1: have a meet and greet day for the Doll Society, and that's a demonstration of the silk painting at the same time.
0: Oh, Lynn. That just sounds... You've got so much going on. Was there anything else that you wanted to mention while we're here?
1: Not that I can think of at the moment.
0: We've covered a lot. There's so much going on. That's brilliant.
1: There's always something happening down there.
0: I love it. Well, Lynn, thank you so much for joining us again today. It's always a pleasure catching up with you. And I know that we were very busy and we didn't have a chance to pick a particular song, but I know you like Elvis, so I've chosen Kentucky Rain. You happy with that?
1: Thank you,
0: Lovely. Thank you, Lynn Ryan.

0: Jocelyn Ryan, Elvis Presley, Kentucky Rain. And thank you, John, who's sitting at reception at 101 FM. He reminded us, Wee Willy Winky ran through the town, upstairs and downstairs in his nightgown. There you go. It's a blast from the past, isn't it? And I should also mention, you know, obviously, the Logan Historical Museum is looking for volunteers. If you are interested, if you can donate just a couple of hours a week, just head over to the museum. They're open from 10 till 3, as Lynn said, and just show up and say, hey, I'd like to help, and they'll take it from there. 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

0: Very nice. Empire of the Sun and Music on the Radio. I haven't heard that one before. I quite like it. 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I had a quick chat before with John in reception and he said that we still have those two free tickets to give away to Logan City Orchestra's performance on the 18th of July. They're free. 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It really is very, very special. So give us a call, 3808 8101. 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

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Manhattan Transfer, Chanson d'amour. You're listening to The Morning Show. We have new sport and weather coming up soon. Right now, here's a good old one from Queen.

so many good memories from Beverly Hills Cop there. That's Bob Seger, Shakedown. You're listening to The Morning Show on 101 FM, and I have to say a big congratulations to Doreen Joyce from Carina. Doreen, you took away the two free tickets to go and see Logan City Orchestras on July the 18th. Congratulations. Now, I have a very special guest coming up. He's a ring-in. I wasn't expecting him, but he came into my studio and introduced himself. So stick around, because you're going to meet someone very important very soon.

0: so much fun. How can you sit still listening to that? That is Mark Ronson featuring Bruno Mars, Uptown Funk. You are listening to 101 FM. I've got 40 minutes. Tell the time, Carrie. I've got 50 minutes left until midday, and then after the news, Charles Costello joins you for the 70s Lunchbox and Afternoon Show, and he's in Studio B setting up right now. Hello, Charles. Give us a wave. There you go. Got a lovely big wave. Don't go anywhere. I have my very special surprise guest coming up soon.
1: Community Action.
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0: Remember that one? Jimmy and the Boys, They Won't Let My Girlfriend Talk to Me. It's an Aussie band. I just love them, from 1981. We're going back a while there. You're listening to The Morning Show, and joining me in the studio now is a very special guest. You're going to get used to his name, Peter Murphy. Hello, Peter.
1: Morning, how are you?
0: I'm very well, thank you. Now, Peter is going to be a brand new announcer with 101 FM Logan. Welcome to the team.
1: Thank you. I mean, it's been so welcoming here already. Everyone's so great.
0: Yeah, it's a lovely team here. Everyone's really friendly. There's no side to anyone. I've never seen it anyway.
1: I know people say that about their teams, but this is really is true. Outsider coming in, it's really true.
0: There's no BS about that. No. Yeah, yeah. Okay, so tell me a bit about yourself, Peter.
1: Me? Well, I've been in the performing arts industry my entire life, pretty much. So,
0: okay.
1: I started when I was nine.
0: Right.
1: And I started singing when I was nine and did a TV show in Brisbane that was like this terrible ripoff of Young Talent Time.
0: What was that called?
1: It was called the Westfield Young Entertainers.
0: Ah.
1: Yes, it was very bad.
0: I think my mate performed in that at one point.
1: Yeah. I mean, it was a great platform for local Queenslanders.
0: Yeah.
1: It was really, really good at the time. And we loved it. But, you know, looking back, it wasn't as polished as we thought it was. And then I just never stopped. You know, I'd, bands, comedy, musical theatre for about 20 years of my life around the world, and then got back to Australia and settled down back in Logan where I grew up.
0: I love that story. That's fantastic. So what are some of the shows that you performed in? Have you had any lead roles?
1: Yeah, I mean, in Australia, I started out in Les Mis and Rent and did those shows.
0: Oh, wow.
1: I was swung both of those shows and then got my first lead in Fame and did Fame, Shout.
0: Who did you play in Fame?
1: Nick Piazza, the acting student
0: in
1: the original production of Fame in Australia.
0: That's fantastic.
1: 120 years ago.
0: So are you still performing now anywhere? Or?
1: I mean, not really. I still do gigs, band gigs and solo acoustic gigs and that sort of stuff.
0: Sure.
1: I did a show last year, but that was an anomaly. I did a 10-month tour of Jesus Christ Superstar around Australia.
0: So. Oh, wow. You were in that.
1: Yeah.
0: So chances are our listeners have actually watched you perform in something, because I saw Les Mis when it came to Brisbane back in the early noughties.
1: And I didn't make it to Brisbane because I left it to do Shout. I left it to do, Rent, and then left that to do Fame, and then left that to do Shout. And so
0: yeah, wow.
1: Just kept jumping shows. So
0: you've just been consistently working. You must have a great set of pipes on you, Peter.
1: I'm the loudest, and it confuses people, and they think it's good, but it's just.
0: Why does it confuse people?
1: Your ears overload with how loud my voice is.
0: So. Oh, wow. You can project. All right. So tell me this. Why radio? Why have you decided to join us at 101 FM?
1: I mean, to be honest, I'd been wanting to get involved with 101 FM on some level because I've listened to it for years.
0: Nice.
1: I've been a supporter for years. And it's great, coming home from gigs and heading out during the day, I've always got it on in the car. So, I did an interview with some of the guys from the station last year when we were in town with Superstar.
0: Nice.
1: I said to them, honestly, you're number one on FM one on my radio. And they were like, oh, yeah, yeah, yeah. And I took a photo later and sent it to them. And they were like, oh, we really are.
0: I love that.
1: And so when you guys started advertising for announcers, I thought, oh, well, I'll just see if you're interested.
0: It's time.
1: Yeah.
0: Oh, that's so wonderful, Peter. Well, look, thank you so much for hopping on board with our team and giving us more variety with the announcers. And now I understand you're still in training mode. Have you ever done radio before?
1: Only on this side of the mic.
0: Right,
1: I've never been
0: okay.
1: on that side of the mic.
0: The other side of the panel's a little bit confronting if you've never done it before.
1: It's a lot of fun, yeah.
0: For me, it had been a 20-year gap. Between gigs. So the wonderful Gray, he does a lot of our drive show. He's on this afternoon
1: as well.
0: Isn't
1: he awesome?
0: He is the best trainer. He's so calm. He's so patient. Cheers you on when you get things right. He's just a really wonderful guy to train. So you'll be doing some sessions with him and then you're going to hop on. I think what they do with all us newbies is stick us on at nighttime so that
1: fewer people hear us make the mistakes
0: that we inevitably make. Oh, look, trust me, I still make mistakes now. I get tongue-tied. I'm not even going to list the mistakes I make because management might be hearing.
1: The problem is here, if you wear the training badge, no one sees it. So that's the problem.
0: That's exactly right. Oh, well, look, welcome aboard, Peter. Get used to the name Peter Murphy. Now, Peter, you've chosen a song. Good on you. Who is it? Introduce it for us, please.
1: I mean, I'm a middle-aged man, so I'm trying to stay relevant and listen to modern songs. But I like a good modern song. And this is a really great one. It's Olivia Dean, Man I Need.
0: Excellent. Thank you.

0: That is a nice track. I've never heard that before. Olivia and Dean, Man I Need, chosen by Logan 101's very newest announcer, soon to be announcer on air, Peter Murphy. There you go. We are playing the biggest hits and greatest memories here on 101 FM.
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0: I love that song from Of Monsters and Men, Little Talks. It's a great track. Also in that set, Aussie band Madison Avenue. Don't Call Me Baby. And kicking off that set was the McCoys with their classic Hang On Sloopy, which I always thought was Snoopy when I was a little girl. There you go. You're listening to 101 FM. Coming up, some Cliff Richards.
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Awesome. NXS, Listen Like Thieves. And that just about wraps it up for me for today. Thank you so much to my guests and to you for your company as well. Charles Costello's up next. Have a great day. Bye for now.

0: Jim Croce from 1972, Don't Mess Around with Jim. Before that, we had Carole King, and in between there, John Denver. Good afternoon. I'm Charles Costello. Great to be with you from now until 3 p.m. for another afternoon show, another Tuesday afternoon this week. A bit of a change. Paul, who's working in the next studio at the moment, he and I swapped this week, so Wednesday for Tuesday. And we open the 70s Lunchbox for the first hour, and today the spotlight is on singer-songwriters. Yes, singer-songwriters, and the 70s is rightfully celebrated as the golden age of the solo singer-songwriter. I mean, there's always been singer-songwriters, but often they were with groups or they were hiding in the background, but with names like Carole King, Neil Young, Elton John, Joni Mitchell, James Taylor, and many more dominating the charts in the first half of the 70s, it's easy to see why it's the singer-songwriter's time. And yes, we did have our share of great singer-songwriters here in Australia with the likes of Russell Morris, Helen Reddy, Brian Cadd, and, of course, many others. So stay tuned. Great to have your company on this nice, fine Tuesday afternoon from now until 3 p.m.
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0: Joni Mitchell from, there was a single release from her much acclaimed album Blue back in, I think, 1973, but now somewhere in the early 70s anyhow. And who'd we have before that? Oh, we had Janis E. And one of the things about the singer-songwriter's output, not just in the 70s, but always, even now, we've got some great singer-songwriters around now, especially here in Australia, is the confessional nature of a lot of their songs. And at 17, very much a confessional song. Songs of a young woman growing up and meeting peer group pressure and all those other things she had to fight against and we fight against. So, and then Don McLean in the middle there. Don McLean, of course, had American Pie, but that takes up 8.5 minutes. A great song that it is. But I thought Castles in the Air, I think that might have been his first single. Then after on the back of American Pie and Vincent, I think Castles in the Air was released again and did better the next time. And then, of course, Joni Mitchell. So plenty to come. And, of course, we've got so many great singer-songwriters that came to the fore in the 70s that we will probably have a second part to this. But I recall Time magazine sometime during 1971. Such was the impact of this change in the charts after all the groups that dominated during the 60s. Ran a feature article that went over many, many pages. I think I've still got it at home, with a cover showing like a family tree of where all these singers and songwriters came from. I think it was the first time I'd heard of Neil Young. And it was just before the Harvest album came out, I think. And, it showed where they'd come from, the groups that they'd been in and why they, you know, where they were leading to. It was a terrific little article. I should have grabbed it out for this session. But anyhow, that's music. It's great. It brings back memories, which is part of the fun as well. You're on Logan Cities 101, and this is The Afternoon Show with Charles Costello.
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0: And sorry to interrupt before the music comes on. Our wonderful John out in the office passed me this message a little while ago and I forgot to mention it. Our road ranger, the wonderful Carolyn, who did our morning show this morning, has rung with a message to avoid Jacaranda Avenue here in Logan City, if you can avoid it at the moment. Totally packed, I think, was the phrase she gave. So maybe there's an accident or some work on the road. So if you've got another way of going or you can delay your trip, try and avoid Jacaranda Avenue for, in the meantime, we'll give you an update if we can get an update on that.
5: They're solid plastic, so don't settle for imitation.
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0: And the title track of an enormous album. So it sold millions and millions, and I'm talking about Harvest. That was the title track. Laurie played Heart of Gold, which was the biggest hit from that particular album yesterday. So I thought rather than play that hit again, I could do a lot worse than play the title track, which is regarded as one of the better tracks on the album anyhow. So there you are, Neil Young, one of the prime singer-songwriters of that period and since. And before that, we heard from Carly Simon, and we opened with Russell Morris. You're on Logan Cities 101. You're with Charles Costello. This is The Afternoon Show.
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0: That wonderful lady who had has had a career across many decades and had hits in many decades, and purple patch for her in the late 80s and early 90s, including that remake of an old 60s song, and a whole new generation discovered Cher. And before that, we heard from Dr. Hook, and Delta Goodrum, our own Delta Goodrum, opened the bracket with Solid Gold, and she is Solid Gold, and especially her performance at the Eurovision this year. You're on Logan Cities 101. This is Charles Costello. I hope you enjoyed the lunchbox. Look, there's so many great singer-songwriters who were in the charts in the 70s. We can probably do, we will do a second level of that. Not a second level, you know, second helping. I've had to have the right word that fits in with lunch. A second helping of today's lunch with more singer-songwriters that we weren't able to fit in. We didn't even fit Elton John. I know Elton John didn't tend to write the words, but he certainly wrote the tunes, so we've got to get an Elton John track in as well. So more of that, but there'll be another great 70s lunchbox tomorrow with Paul. So stay tuned, and we've got a little feature after 2 o'clock because there's a very special birthday today. I was listening to Peter Carey this morning, about 8:15, talking about birthdays, and he mentioned the fact that Ringo turns 86. Can you imagine that? I think he said that a couple of times. Ringo turns 86 today. So we're going to have a Ringo special. We're going to go back to the 60s, couple of 60s, a couple of 70s, at least one from the 70s, and a couple of other little items in the Ringo feature. So a Ringo feature coming your way on Logan Cities 101. After the 2 o'clock news. And of course, being Ringo, it'll be a Beatles, some Beatles songs as well. So if you like Beatles music, a little bit after 2 o'clock news, you're going to hear some.
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0: And back to 1966, and some musicologists say 1966 was the peak year of the 60s, but I'm sure that's a matter of opinion, but still pretty strong. And not least in that year were the Easy Beats at the top. They had four top 10 hits in 1966, and one of those was an EP, so you got four songs for the price of one. But that great track, and if you're talking singer-songwriters, certainly songwriters, Vander and Young take some beating, not just in the 60s, but also when they went out as a songwriting pair for other people and for different iterations of themselves as well. Flash in the Pan, for example. And before that, we heard from Tina Arena and One Hit Wonder, I guess, in Australia, Ozark Mountain Daredevils. You're on Logan Cities 101, you're with Charles Costello, and I've got that little feature on Ringo coming your way after the 2 o'clock news because he's 86 today.
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0: Formerly with John Mayall, Blues Breakers, then Cream, and then Blind Faith, and then a solo act, a singer-songwriter, definitely in the 70s mould. Eric Clapton had a number of hits in the 70s as a solo singer-songwriter, like that one, Lay Down Sally. Before that, a remake of a 90s hit for Bachelor Girl, Treat Me Good, with this time featuring Jessica Mowboy out front, and Susan Vega opened the set. You're on Logan City's 101. This is the afternoon show. You're with Charles Costello, and we've got a little tribute to Ringo following the 2 p.m. news.
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1: Hello there, this is Michael Lynch. And in breaking news this hour, the United States is out of the FIFA World Cup in the wake of a 4-1 defeat by Belgium. The Solomon Islands have rolled out the red carpet for Prime Minister Albanese on his arrival in the Pacific Island, which is marking the 48th anniversary of its independence. The Prime Minister says Australia and the Solomons are working on a treaty to enhance security and economic cooperation in a deal that will bring both countries closer.
2: As we celebrate the past, we look forward to the future. A future with a stronger, peaceful and more prosperous Solomon Islands. As you continue your journey, we also look to our own shared future.
1: In Canberra, meanwhile, the federal government maintains China's launch of a nuclear-capable missile is destabilising for the region. Federal politics reporter Nelson Scott with more on that.
3: Australia has struck an historic defence treaty with Fiji, aimed at preventing China from expanding its military influence in the region. Yet, hours after it was signed, Beijing test-fired a nuclear-capable missile carrying a dummy warhead into the Pacific Ocean. China maintains the activity was part of a routine training exercise and was done in accordance with international law. But Defence Minister Richard Marles argues Beijing is engaging in a significant military build-up.
4: All of that is very concerning and deeply destabilising.
3: Opposition leader Angus Taylor says we need a South Pacific free of Chinese influence.
5: This was a provocation, intimidation, and it is unwelcome.
3: The US says it's concerned by Beijing's rapid nuclear weapons build-up, arguing it undermines non-proliferation efforts. Nelson Scott, Canberra.
1: An 8-hour standoff between Victoria Police and an alleged graffiti artist on top of Melbourne's Balti Bridge has finally ended. The 22-year-old climbed onto the bridge at around 3 a.m. today, painted it with the infamous Pam the Bird tag, and refused to come down. Nine News reporter Gillian Lanturis has told Heidi Murphy the man was sharing his bizarre exploits on social media.
6: He was making some odd demands. He was asking for a peanut butter and jam sandwich and a glass of milk and for taxes to be lowered. But after 8 hours, he's finally climbed back down and he is with the police because it definitely is freezing. And also, he said he was waiting for the tide to lower so he could actually walk across over to the police.
1: In Western Australia, another union has endorsed strike action at BHP's Port Hedland hub. The Australian Workers' Union has joined the fight, with around 97% of members voting in support of protected industrial action. The Electrical Trades Union and the Australian Manufacturing Workers' Union have already backed industrial action, but another bargaining meeting was scheduled to take place today. In other news, Indonesia has introduced new rules targeting foreign influencers in Bali on tourist visas. Australian content creators travelling to the island are being warned to make sure that they have a working visa. And after much will-he-won't-he speculation, Prince Harry has arrived in the UK, but Buckingham Palace has closed its doors to him. This is Air News. Blues coach Laurie Daly says the team is confident heading into tomorrow night's NRL Origin decider. The Blues have been under a lot of pressure after the heavy loss in Game 2, but Daly says he believes his side is now ready to play the best game of the series.
7: We're in a good space. Players have had a really good week of training. We come up here, no one's expecting us to do any good, so we'll see.
1: Fremantle's Hayden Young is racing against the clock to recover for Thursday's top-of-the-table clash against the Sydney Swans. The star midfielder is facing yet another setback, suffering a suspected groin injury in Saturday's loss to GWS. Teammate Luke Ryan has told Sports Today it's extremely unlucky.
8: I feel sorry for him because the work we see him do inside the four walls is he does more work than anyone, and he puts a lot of time and effort into it. He's always looking for new ways as well, and hopefully it's not too bad. Yeah, you feel sorry for him, and hopefully you can get back out there pretty soon.
1: France striker Kylian Mbappe and the country's Football Federation have hit back at a Paraguayan senator who launched a racist attack on the player following Paraguay's elimination from the World Cup. The French Football Federation says it'll file a report with the prosecutor's office for the purpose of judicial action against Celeste Amarilla shortly after Mbappe responded to the Paraguayan's outburst on social media. Australian Independent Radio News.
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12: And we've got a nice fine afternoon with a few clouds and just those light winds. And tomorrow, expecting a partly cloudy day with a medium chance of showers near the coast and not much chance elsewhere. Light winds from the south and southeast. Getting down to between 8 and 13 tonight. Maximum tomorrow in the low 20s, and that sun protection recommendation kicks in around 10 a.m. And at 6 minutes past two, it's 21 degrees here in Logan City, and that was the predicted maximum for today. 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Welcome back to the afternoon show. You're with Charles Costello. And I've been sort of looking forward to this for a little while, a feature on Ringo, because our today's birthday bulletin tells us that on this day, in 1940, yes, at the I guess at the height of the Blitz, wasn't it, in London at least, and then Liverpool got its share later. But on this day in Liverpool, England, in 1940, was born Richard Starkey, whom we know lovingly as Ringo Starr. So without too much ado, Peter Carey gave a terrific little summary of Ringo's life, brief summary, but very thorough, this morning on his show. So I won't go into all the details. You can look it up on Google if you want. But what we're going to do is feature a little bit of Ringo here. We're going to feature, first of all, his tribute to Buck Owens, if you like, one of the tracks he did on one of the earlier albums. Then a song that he wrote, which became part of an album later in the 60s. And we'll move up into the 70s. And we'll feature he and Paul, Ringo and Paul, the two surviving Beatles, singing more recently than that. So this little feature on Ringo Starr, 86 today.
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the Beatles with a remake they did, a project back in 2023-24 with Paul and Ringo, at least. And if you've seen the video, you'll know that Ringo does join in the singing there. And I thought, well, let's hear from a Ringo. Ringo's singing relatively recently. But look, we could have gone for an hour, hours, really, because he did some wonderful solo albums as well. And it was a practice in the Beatle days for him to get a track on each album, with one important exception, which you might know about. But on Please Please Me, the very first album, he did Boys, and then on it went until Hard Day's Night. He didn't have a song to sing on Hard Day's Night, but they rectified that with help, and you heard that one. Well, they had Honey Don't on Beatles for Sale on the Help album. He did that little Buck Owens track, which was a great little hit. I think it might have been a single release in some parts of the world as well. And, of course, up to Octopus's Garden, which was his own composition, and so on. And then the Ringo album, which from which Peter Carey played a track this morning, was the closest, really, that the Beatles came back to came to a reunion in the 70s, because at some stage they all contributed to that album. So I didn't play a track from the Ringo album. Photograph is probably the best-known hit from it, but Peter Carey played a track, as I said, this morning. And then, of course, the Now and Then track from 2023, which comes from an original taping of John's in the late 70s. However, we can't finish this Ringo feature without perhaps the most important little drum solo in pop music history. Certainly the most significant drum solo in Beatle history. So we'll round it off with this little piece of Ringo magic.

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0: I suppose it's part of my generation, but it's very hard for me to hear that song without going back to a morning in September, I think it was, in 1983, and we all got up to watch a boat race, and the America's Cup had been sort of part of the legend, part of the folklore here in Australia since the mid-60s, and we kept on falling short, falling well short, and then all of a sudden in 1983, with winged keels and other things, we got it, and that song was sort of became the sort of theme song of that particular campaign back in 1983, but it was a hit in its own right. It was released the previous year and it became a hit all over again for Men at Work, almost one of those anthemic songs for the Aussie spirit, I reckon, down under. Before that, we heard from Jolene Pitch and Regan Derry, Aussie duo, doing a remake of the Fleetwood Mac hit Dreams, and we opened with Simply Red and Fairground. And after the 3 o'clock news, I nearly said 4 o'clock because we used to go 4 hours. After 3 o'clock news, Grey Teenan will be driving you home. So lots of great music coming your way, as well as those all-important traffic calls from Go Traffic.
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And we've got had the two Jameses there, James Rain and Rundell, with a great remake of Way Out West. Before that, the Shantuzies, Wanna Be Up, and going to go out with another Beatle flavour to take us to the news at 3 o'clock. Thanks for your company this afternoon. We'll do it all again Wednesday next week. Stay tuned for Grey after the news. Have a good night. 101 FM.

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1: Good afternoon, this is Michael Lynch. The federal opposition believes China would use nuclear-capable missiles in a regional conflict. Beijing just launched a ballistic projectile into the Pacific Ocean yesterday, claiming it was part of a routine training exercise and in accordance with international law. But the act has drawn condemnation from both Canberra and Washington. Australia's Shadow Defence Minister, James Patterson, says Beijing's missiles test is cause for concern.
2: Secondly, I think it's an indication of China's intent. You don't practice firing a ballistic missile in the Pacific unless you think that at some point in the future you might need to do so for real in conflict.
1: Those people in New South Wales in rental accommodation are said to be feeling more empowered after the introduction of a suite of rental changes. No grounds evictions and illegal fees for background checks are now banned in the state, and Fair Trading Minister Analuk Shanthivong says a survey shows strong support for the changes among renters.
3: 85% are happy that they now have a fee-free way to pay their rent. 82% are also happy that they no longer have to pay for their background checks.
1: ACT police have seized cash and drugs during a traffic stop near the capital. This report from Sasha Foote.
4: Officers detected a car which they say was travelling at 165 kilometres an hour in the 110 zone along the federal highway. The 24-year-old male driver was pulled over and underwent a roadside breath test, which allegedly returned a positive result. Police say they found amounts of ketamine, cocaine and MDMA, as well as $24,000 in cash during a search of the vehicle. The driver has been charged with various offences and is due in court again later this month.
1: A cat has survived 4 hours trapped inside a clothes dryer, which was tumbling at high heat at the time. Minim jumped into the warm dryer after his Kensington owner left the door ajar. The cat survived but was critically dehydrated, and Susanna Talevsky from the Lord Smith Animal Hospital says the moggy required intravenous fluids, oxygen therapy and pain relief.
5: Some burns, obviously, but he actually got away with it relatively unscathed, and that's we don't usually see anything like that.
1: Nathan Fitzgerald is being remembered today as the most amazing teacher after his tragic death. This report from Eddie Summerfield.
6: Nathan Fitzgerald died in hospital last night. Epping Football Netball Club posting on social media, "Rest in peace and love, Fitzy." There's been an outpouring of support describing the 27-year-old as being the most amazing teacher and human. Fitzgerald underwent surgery on Saturday after two head knocks in quick succession before striking the cricket pitch in a match on Saturday afternoon. The pitch covered by a shock-absorbing pad over the top of a concrete slab. The City of Whittlesea says it'll support a safety review with WorkSafe investigating.
1: In other news, a recall alert has been issued for some bottles sold by a juice brand because of potential mould contamination. The Summer Snow Pink Lady Apple Juice and Granny Smith Apple Juice are sold online and in some stores. And insurers believe overhauling a levy to fund New South Wales emergency services could save households and businesses up to $460 million a year. This is Air News. In World Cup soccer, Spain has booked its place in the quarterfinals after scoring in the 91st minute to beat Portugal 1-0.
7: Ferran Torres, we might not need extra time. It's brilliantly finished by the versatile Mikel Merino. No wonder in emergencies you can stick the midfield man up top, because that's what he does.
1: That call on SBS, and Spain's victory brings to an end Cristiano Ronaldo's World Cup career. Roosters veteran Daniel Tupou, returning from a calf injury for Saturday night's clash with the Eels, is getting ready to join the NRL's elite 300-game club. And teammate Billy Smith says the Chooks will be striving to make it a night to remember for the popular winger.
8: You can't say enough about Toops and what he means to this club. And if he gets there this weekend, I know that we'll celebrate appropriately and we'll get a win for him.
1: Former Collingwood coach Nathan Buckley says he's fronted up to Tasmania's coaching panel twice now as the AFL Devils ramp up their search for a coach. And Alex Di Minar says he's gutted after his straight sets round of 16 loss to Italian Flavio Cobolli at Wimbledon. Australian Independent Radio News.
9: 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Take exit 28 southbound or exit 26 northbound on the M1.
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1: Oh, very good afternoon. It's Gray with you. Thank you, Charles. Great music this afternoon too, by the way. Weather-wise for the rest of today, remaining mostly fine. Got those southerly winds. Tomorrow, mostly sunny. We've got fresh southerly winds. Chance of a shower near the coast. Looking for an overnight of 10, expecting a high tomorrow of 21 for your Wednesday, and that UV in the moderate range. 6 after 3, it is on 21. Now you're up to date at 101.
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12: And a very good afternoon to you. Getting about a 10-minute delay heading eastbound from Carroll Park through to Parkinson for the Logan Motorway. Building up Johnson Road eastbound to Paradise Road, Forestdale. A few minutes delay there. So to Bodiesen Road, southbound through Callanvale towards Illawina Street. Building up through Regent's Park for the Mount Lindsay Highway. Chambers Flat Road, Waterford West, getting a little busy. So to Kingston Road down through Woodridge. At the intersection of Logan Lee Road, a little bit busy at Waterford West. Meantime, M1 down to the Gold Coast if you're going that way. 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And that's your latest. More go traffic in 30 minutes.
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0: Well, I'm feeling in a dancing sort of mood this afternoon. Here, this Tuesday drive with Gray. Good to have you along this summer. We had Jabal dancing in the moonlight, and we kicked off with Dancing on the Ceiling with Lionel Richie. A little bit hard to do unless you've got those sticky boots on. It is 18 after 3. Good to have you along this summer. How's your day been? You had a good day? Good day? I'm sure you did, all right? So we have got some great music lined up for you, including the Hour of Power from 5 to 6. I'm going to roll out 1981 today. Got some goodies in there too, a few there you may not have heard for some time, but they'll certainly bring back memories for you too. That is the Hour of Power, 1981, between 5 and 6, right here at Logan City's 101, and we'll check traffic in the next 15.
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0: Broken Cities 101, rolling out the biggest hits, greatest memories for you on this Tuesday drive. Great to have you along this afternoon as a tourist. Annie Lennox and Dave Stewart went on to become the Eurythmics, but they had some big hit there with that one for the tourist. I only want to be with you. Madonna in there and Little River Band as well too. Weather-wise, I can tell you it's not too bad out there. A little bit of cloud around the place. Shower activity more on the coast. Very doubt we'll get any through here. Tomorrow, much the same sort of weather. We've got those southerlies, so that's cooling it right down. Currently in Logan City, it is sitting on 20 degrees. We're only minutes away from the next traffic.
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6: Traffic a little bit slow on the Logan Motorway as you head eastbound Forest Lake through Parkinson. Delays around 7 to 8 minutes there. A few minutes delay on Johnson Road up through to Paradise Road at Forestdale. Bodiesford Road down through Callanvale. That's starting to ease. Still busy though. Slight delay southbound Regent's Park for the Mount Lindsay Highway. Kingston Road through Woodridge, a little busy. Building up through Kingston and also at the intersection of Logan Lee Road. M1 southbound from 8 Mile Plains. Very slow through to the Hyperdome. And northbound Logan Home up through Slash Creek. Delays also. 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And that's your latest. More Go Traffic in 30 minutes.

0: The Backstreet Boys, they are back on your radio here at 101, and Lewis Capaldi are there too, someone you loved. It's coming up to 14 to 4. We've got all the latest news at 4 o'clock. After 5 today, we are getting into the hour of power. We're going back to 1981 today, all right? We're going to check out some of the big hits from 1981 and the hour of power. Get ready for that, won't you? Right here at Logan City's number one radio station. That's Logan City's 101 FM.
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1: Good afternoon, this is Michael Lynch. The NRL has inked the biggest deal in Australian sporting history. More on that shortly. The Solomon Islands says friendly nations don't test launch missiles in each other's regions. There's great concern today that China has fired a nuclear-capable projectile into the Pacific Ocean yesterday, claiming the action was part of a routine training exercise and was carried out in accordance with international law. Solomon's Islands Prime Minister Matthew Wale, who's been meeting today with Anthony Albanese, says the Pacific is not the place for military activities.
2: China's a good friend of Solomon Islands, but this is not something a friend does. This is not good. We don't want to see any more countries, China, America, anybody. We don't want anybody testing the ICBMs in the Pacific Islands region. That's the bottom line. Be our friend, but don't threaten us.
1: The federal government, meanwhile, maintains China's missile test launch is destabilizing for the region, while the United States says it's also concerned by China's rapid nuclear weapons buildup. Washington says yesterday's launch undermines global efforts to prevent nuclear proliferation and is urging China to participate in meaningful arms control. Australia's share market could get a major boost from falling housing prices. That prediction comes out of research which real estate gurus say show that local stocks usually rise during property downturns as investors search for better returns. Financial Director Tom Hawley says budget changes are forcing people to rethink where they put their savings.
3: Because there's uncertainty now in the property market, people are unsure about if property is going to be a good investment over the next couple of years with all the recent budget changes. And so where do you put your savings? Where do you invest? So I think that then drives a rotation potentially into the share market.
1: Noisy neighbours are getting under the skins of Queenslanders more than anyone else, according to a new survey. Social researcher Ashley Feld says more than 20% of people surveyed thought it was quite okay to start up the motor mower before 7 in the morning.
4: At the same time, Queenslanders agree that 8 p.m. is a weekday cutoff time for acceptable noise. They do tend to want to, I guess, get those sleeping hours in so that they can make the most of the beautiful weather in Queensland, looking for an early night, probably because they do wake up so early.
1: Locals in the West Australian seat of Secret Harbour will be forced to go back to the polls very soon after Senior Labor Minister Paul Papalia resigned. Papalia revealed yesterday that following the diagnosis of a serious illness to a close family member, this week will be his last in the WA Parliament. With the recent rise in One Nation's popularity and a Liberal Party desperate to try to close the gap on Labor, the by-election will be a key temperature check for WA politics. Opposition leader Basil Zempelis says wresting the seat away from the ALP will be no walk in the park.
5: I don't go in with any major expectations. We know it is a Labor stronghold. It has been a Labor stronghold for a long time. It will be difficult for the Liberal Party to win that seat. But once all of the things that need to happen to confirm a candidate for the Liberals happen, then will we give it our best shot? Absolutely.
1: This is Air News. Well, the biggest sporting news this hour is that the NRL has signed off on the richest media deal in Australian sports history. Nine and Foxtel will pay $5.3 billion over 7 years from 2028. ARL Commission boss Peter Vallandis says the huge windfall will go towards globalising rugby league.
6: Who's to say that there's not, in 2050, that there's not a team in the NRL from Europe? That's the aim. It wasn't there one from America with changes in transport, changes in technology. The world's our oyster.
1: In the AFL, the Gold Coast will tonight challenge Ben Long's two-game ban for his off-the-ball hit on Braden Maynard. The Pies hard man trained strongly today, and Collingwood coach Craig McRae says he's very proud of the way his players are defending their teammate.
7: You know, if someone's coming for one of our players off the ball, well, hey, come on, you've got to stand up for yourself. We want to make sure we're that club. Not leave a guy out on an island if, you know, he's getting heavily tagged. You know, we're going to support those parts of it.
1: In FIFA World Cup action, Spain has defeated Portugal, which has also ended the World Cup career of Cristiano Ronaldo. And not even Donald Trump's call to FIFA boss Gianni Infantino could save the USA from defeat, the co-host going down to Belgium 4-1. And at Wimbledon, Alex de Minaur says he's gutted after his straight sets round of 16 loss to Italian Flavio Cabrera. Gabboli. Australian Independent Radio News.
8: 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Take exit 28 southbound or exit 26 northbound on the M1.
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1: Well, a very good afternoon to you. It's grey through until 6 tonight. Checking weather details for the rest of today, remaining nice and fine. Tomorrow we've got a mostly sunny day with fresh southerly winds. Chance of a couple of showers near the coast. Overnight temp of 10, expecting a high tomorrow of 21 and that UV in the moderate range. 6 after 4, it is sitting on 20 degrees and now you're up to date right here at 101.
10: 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Traffic.
11: Getting delays around 10 to 12 minutes heading eastbound Forest Lake through to Parkinson for the Logan Motorway. A little bit heavier now. Eastbound Johnson Road up through to Paradise Road, Forestdale. About a 5-minute delay. Similar delays down through Regent's Park for the Mount Lindsay Highway. Battersea Road, Acacia Ridge and also southbound through Calavale. Delays. Also slight delays through Woodridge, Kingston Road. A little bit busy at the intersection of Logan Lee Road through Waterford West. The M1 northbound, Logan Home up through Slass Creek. Delays and also quite heavy from 8 Mile Plains through to the Hyperdome. Need a tyre or wheel upgrade for your vehicle? Only one place to go and that's sponsor Keith for Wheels, 11 Smallwood Street, Underwood. Phone 3841 6244. Keith for Wheels, they'll keep you moving. And that's your latest. More go traffic in 30 minutes.
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0: Logan City's 101. It is coming up to 16 after 4 with Grey through until 6 and Cyril's in. Easy hits after dark. I have to tell you that we do have a date for the next 101 FM morning movie. It's next month, Wednesday, 5th of August. And the reason why I'm telling you that is because Cyril and I were talking earlier this afternoon about... If you'd gone to the last movie, you would have seen a trailer. I'm not going to tell you the name of the movie, but if you remember the trailer, you may just happen to have that movie on for the next morning movie coming up on August 5. So just jot that in your diary. 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

0: Oh, we play those great songs you can sing along to, or hum along to, or in my case, tap my foot to. Don't Dream It's Over and Crowded House. John Farnham in there too. Great song, Two Strong Hearts. Saw him do that in concert many years ago. Oh, gee, it gave goosebumps, it did. And Cheryl Clough first up. Tomorrow morning, our very own Peter Carey back on the radio with the More Music Brekkie program. It's the Hump Day edition, Wednesday edition. He brings with him not only great music, but he also brings with him Battle of the Stars. And he's got a great theme this week too. Last week he had Dance, he had Fire the week before, and this week his theme is happy, feel-good songs. And he picked a couple of great ones this morning, a couple of great 60s songs. Which one did you pick? Ooh, yeah, well, I had my little pick there for the Turtles, but he'll have it again back tomorrow. All right, I'll pick out a couple more feel-good songs for you, and all you've got to do is have a listen in between 6 and 9, and he will give you the idea what the songs are. And then all you do is vote for your favourite song and the winning song played before 8 o'clock. It is Battle of the Stars. It's only here at one radio station. That's us, Logan City's 101. Traffic coming up in 2 minutes.
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1: 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Traffic.
7: Traffic remains slow on the Logan Motorway, heading eastbound from around the Centenary Highway through to Parkinson. About a 10 to 12 minute delay. Johnson Road still a bit slower through to Paradise Road at Forestdale as well. And Beaudesert Road southbound, Acacia Ridge and Callanvale. Very heavy traffic there. Getting quite heavier too, southbound Kingston Road, Kingston towards the Logan Motorway. And very busy at the intersection of Logan Lee Road and Logan Lee Road getting delays also. Northbound from Logan Homer through Slats Creek, delays the M1. And still quite slow to southbound 8 Mile Plains down through Daisy Hill. 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Phone 3841 6244. Keith for Wheels, they'll keep you moving. And that's your latest. More Go Traffic in 30 minutes.

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1: Logan City's 101. That's a good song, isn't it? That's Ed Sheeran and American Town. We also had Natalie Imbruglia and Torn, and a classic from the Beatles. Gee, did you hear Charles this afternoon? He did quite a few Beatles there, including Ringo Starr. He likes doing his little features, but it was a great feature as well too. So I hope you enjoyed that here at Logan City's 101. After five today, we are rolling out, 1981 and the Hour of Power. All right, so stick around for that too. If you like the 80s, I like most of us do, we've got some good tunes lined up for you between 5 and 6. That's right here at Logan City's 101 FM. And tomorrow morning, Peter's back for the More Music Brekkie program. He brings with him a whole pile of great music for you, including the Battle of the Stars. All the details on our Facebook page tomorrow morning, 101 FM Logan City, or on the radio, Logan City's 101 FM.
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1: I'm Mark Dransfield. The Prime Minister has condemned China's missile test as a provocative act. Beijing launched the nuclear-capable missile in the Pacific Ocean, giving countries in the region about an hour's notice. China argues it was just part of a routine military training exercise. But Anthony Albanese says the test is destabilising, undermining peace and security in the region. A crossbench MP is urging political leaders to think twice before engaging with social media personalities. The Prime Minister has apologised as he faces ongoing controversy around his comments about Kylie Minogue during an appearance on a podcast. Teal MP Monique Ryan has told Nine, Australians expect better.
2: Embarrassing, really cringy sort of engagement with social media commentators doesn't reflect well on the Prime Minister. It doesn't reflect well on our administration, and would really like to see better from leaders on both sides in the future.
1: A dead cormorant found on Sydney's northern beaches did not have H5 bird flu. The Department of Primary Industries has released test results from samples collected from the bird, which was found over the weekend. It's reminding anyone who suspects illness in a wild bird to avoid contact with the animal, record it with photos or video, and to report it to the Emergency Animal Disease Hotline. Police in Melbourne have arrested an alleged vandal after an almost nine-hour standoff. The 22-year-old man's accused of scaling a concrete pillar on the Balti Bridge and spray-painting the infamous Pam the Bird tag on a pylon as part of a protest against taxes. He then refused police requests to come down. Victoria Police Acting Inspector Darren Wallace says they want to prevent any copycat behaviour.
3: There will be increased patrols and more police around the area, absolutely. It's a really dangerous environment for anyone to operate in, so we would really be encouraging people not to even think about that. Not just for the offender, but for the police as well. It's really dangerous.
1: South Australia's Premier has condemned an amateur children's fight club, while the state's police minister warns participants and those who post videos of the bouts could be liable for criminal charges. Videos posted on YouTube and Instagram appear to show teenagers in pre-planned fights in parks around Adelaide. Premier Peter Malinauskas says it's unsafe and perpetuates raw violence in a way that cannot be tolerated, particularly amongst children. New rules have been introduced in Indonesia targeting social media influencers who travel to the country on tourist visas. Australian content creators are being warned to make sure they have a working visa. Anyone who posts content online for revenue, payment or sponsorship while on a tourist visa is now in breach of their conditions. Australians are being asked to think about the sounds of Australia for the National Film and Sound Archive. The body's looking to add new sounds to its collection, which is updated annually. Assistant curator Hannah DeFeta says they're looking for recordings that have shaped the nation.
4: Any sound that really feels like it speaks to the national story, who we are, what Australia is, where we've been, where we're going, but just things that have had the most social, cultural or historic significance.
1: This is Air News. First to tennis, and a shattered Alex de Minaur has described his loss at Wimbledon as one of the most hurtful of his career. The Aussie's been knocked out in the fourth round by French Open runner-up Flavio Cavoli. There are now no Australians left in singles action. With the countdown to the Origin decider, Queensland's on red alert for the blue that broke their hearts in 2024. Mitch Moses steered New South Wales to back-to-back victories at Suncorp Stadium, including last year's series opener. Maroons fullback Kalen Ponga says the Parramatta star is always a threat regardless of club form.
5: He's a quality player, has been for years now, and it's Origin. It's that sort of arena where it brings the best out of people, so you know, I mean, that's the character of someone, is sort of when you're back against the wall, how do you sort of show up? And he's done it before, so you can't take anyone lightly in this arena.
1: And in AFL, former St Kilda captain Jack Steele is describing the Saints' pursuit of Lachie Neale as interesting to watch. Steele was traded to Melbourne at the end of last season and says his focus is on the D's' push towards finals.
6: It's been interesting to watch, but I wouldn't say I'm too invested in it, to be honest. I'm at the D's now, and that's really where my mind's at and where my priority is.
1: Australian Independent Radio News.
0: 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Take exit 28 southbound or exit 26 northbound on the M1.
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9: Hello there, it's Gray with you through until 6 and Cyril's in with the easy hits after dark. Weather-wise, remaining nice and clear tomorrow. Mostly sunny, they're telling us, with fresh southerly winds. Chance of a couple of showers near the coast. Expecting an overnight of 21 in the city tomorrow and that UV in the moderate range. 6 after 5, it is sitting on 19, and now you're up to date with the news and weather and sport right here at 101 FM.
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10: Getting about a 10-minute delay moving eastbound Forest Lake through Parkinson Local Motorway. Starting to thin out a touch though. Coming westbound off the Local Motorway and down through Springfield Lakes and Tenery Highway. Heavy delays there, up to 10 minutes. Through to Forestdale, Paradise Road for Johnson Road, slight delay still. Bodessa Road busy down through Acacia Ridge and also Callum Vale. And delays continue to Drewvale down through Regents Park for the Mount Lindsay Highway. The M1 northbound from Tanimera up through Slats Creek slow. And very heavy 8-mile planes down through the Logan Hyperdome. And Kingston Road quite heavy at the intersection of Logan Lee Road at Logan Lee. 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Keith for Wheels, they'll keep you moving. And that's your latest Morgo traffic in 30 minutes.
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0: aren't they nasty?
1: Yeah.
0: They won't let my girlfriend talk to me. And Jimmy and the Boys, Pat Benatar, Hit Me. And Jonah Louie first up. Louie, we'll get it all right. All part of our Hour of Power. 1981, we've gone back to tonight. We've got some great songs lined up for you. If you love the 80s, you're going to love this one for the next hour, right through until 6. And then after 6, Sir All is in with Easy Hits After Dark. A couple of great songs in there as well, too. He will entertain you between 6 and 9. I've got a couple of great ones coming up very, very shortly. I've got the Monitors there. First song that they brought out was Singing in the 80s, and everyone was singing that one. But then they followed up with another great song called Nobody Told Me. That is coming up in the Hour of Power. Plus, we've got the Stars and 45 with the ABBA disco version. That is all coming up very shortly right here at Logan City's 101.
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0: Just getting you in the mood for Friday Night Fever. It comes up Friday night from 6 o'clock. They play all the disco songs and the club songs as well too. There you go. 1981 for that one. Two more stars on 45, the ABBA medley. Good to hear that one again too. We also had the Monitors. That was their follow-up to Living in the 80s. What will we be singing in the 80s? Nobody Told Me. And Renee Geyer, first up, Say I Love You. It's 28 to 6 here at 101, 6 o'clock. We've got all the latest air news for you. And then Cyril, oh, he is in. He's got Easy Hits After Dark, some great music lined up for you between 6 and 9. And then Glenn in with Night Shift with Glenn between 9 and midnight. Good lineup right here at Logan City's 101. We've got traffic in a couple of minutes.
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6: With the final check at Logan's Rose this evening, starting to ease on the Logan motorway. Still about a 5 minute delay eastbound Heathwood through Parkinson. Battersea Road easing through Callan Vale. Still busy though, and still some slight delays from Droovale down through Regent's Park for the Mount Lindsay Highway. Kingston Road quite slow through Kingston, and also at the intersection of Logan Lee Road. The M1 northbound from the Hyperdome up through Slats Creek delays, and quite heavy southbound from 8 Mile Plains through the Hyperdome as well. 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Phone 3841 6244. Keith for Wheels, they'll keep you moving. And that's your latest go traffic. Back tomorrow morning.

0: Gee, I tell you what, there was some great music out of 1981, wasn't there? Like that one from Mondo Rock. You hear it all the time, but it's just so good, so fresh. It's called Chemistry, Cliff Richard, Wired for Sound, and from Double Fantasy, great album, and John Lennon, Watching the Wheels. Hour of Power, through until 6 o'clock tonight, then our one and only Cyril is in. Easy Hits After Dark, some great music lined up for you. Stick around for that, won't you? Right here at Logan Cities 101.
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8: Taking you back in time, 1981. What?

Well, that's it for me. I'm out of here. I'm leaving room for Cyril. He's all set to go with Easy Hits After Dark. Have yourself a great night, won't you? News is next. Right here at Logan City's 101 FM.

0: Well, good evening and welcome to Easy Hits After Dark. I'm Cyril Callaghan with the Tuesday night program, and I hope you're going to be able to stick around with it for next two and three quarter hours now. And I've got some good music for you to play, and I've also got the next song up was a brand new song, thanks to Grey Tin, and just put it into our computer just today, and it's called We Go Back, and it's Keith Urban and Michael McDonald. So stay tuned for that. And what did we have? Trans-Canada Highway, The Happiest Girl in the USA, and Son of a Simple Man. I love John Blanchfield's got something about his voice. It's just easy to listen to. You're on Logan City's 101. Couple of minutes' time, we'll have the brand-new song for Keith Urban.
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0: We had the Cufflinks with Tracy, Fairground Attraction, perfect. Number one from Margaret Ehrlich, and Keith Urban and Michael McDonald with We Go Back. And we know quite a bit about Keith Urban, but Michael McDonald, he was an American singer, keyboard player, and born in 74 years ago, 12th of February, 1952. And he actually played a little part in, he played a bit of a part with the Doobie Brothers and the Dukes of September. So he's been around for quite some time, and I think we'll hear a lot more of Keith Urban and Michael McDonald in the future. What a bad little song. What do you reckon? Okay, let's keep the program moving. 101 FM, we've got more music for you in minutes.
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0: Andy Williams here on Logan City's 101 FM. It's a great song, that one. A Fool Never Learns, that's for sure. And before that, we had Eddie Holman with Hey There, Lonely Girl. Photograph from Ringo Starr and Dave Dobbins and with the Herbs and Slice of Heaven. You're tuned to Logan City's 101, where the music doesn't stop. We've got all the biggest hits and greatest memories, just like Paul Carrick coming up in minutes.
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0: David Soul there from Starsky and Hutch fame. That was Silver Lady, great song. Engelbert Humperdinck with The Man Without Love, Moondance. I love that one from Van Morrison. Just a good, nice, easy listening. Paul Carrick, When You Walk in the Room. You're on Logan City's 101. It's 7:05. Let's have a look at the weather, eh?
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0: Remaining partly cloudy tonight with south-easterly winds. And overnight we can expect a temperature of around about 9 degrees with a maximum tomorrow of 21 degrees. Partly cloudy with chances of showers along the coast. South-southeasterly winds. The UV index tomorrow will be moderate. And the time at 7:06 is 16 degrees here in Logan City. 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
3: Sometimes it's about getting away. Sometimes it's about having fun. And sometimes it's about getting you through the day. But mostly, it's about feeling good. Your favorite songs are right here.

0: GM there with a song called Wait, just wait, W-A-I-T. Morning Side of the Mountain from Donnie and Marie Osborne. Steps from, Heartbeat from Steps. And Steps were a girl band over in the UK and consisted of Claire Richards, Faye Tozier, Ian H. Hawkins, Lisa Scott Lee, Lee Latchford Evans. And they originated in London, United Kingdom, and they're active from 1997, and they're still going today. They had their last album out was called What the Future, and that was in 2021, and their very first album was Step Specular. Yeah, I'm not saying that. You're on Logan Cities 101, and we had before that Axiom, A Little Ray of Sunshine, and Lonnie, his granddaughter's name, Sunshine. Okay, what have we got? We've got Darryl Braithwaite coming up. Darryl Braithwaite recently retired, so everyone knows the story with Darryl. He's, of course, his big song was Horses, probably will remain around for quite a few years now. But give us a couple of minutes and we'll be right into it with Darryl Braithwaite.
1: Community Action.
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0: great song there from Pussycat. That's Hey Joe. And if you haven't gathered, I like that song. And get a little sentimental over you, the new Seekers, the Bachelors with Diane, and You're My World from Darryl Braithwaite. He did a good job on that song. I'm not a real Darryl Braithwaite fan, but that was a really good song. You're on Logan Cities 101. This is Easy Hits After Dark. I'm Cyril Callaghan. I'm with you now until 9 o'clock tonight. Then Glenn Anderson comes in and takes you right through until midnight with some more fantastic music. We've got Al Martino and Friends coming up in minutes.
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0: The great sound there of Air Supply, the one that you love. Right back where it started from, that was Maxine Nightingale, David Cassidy with Cherish, and Mary in the Morning from Al Martino and Friends. You're on Logan Cities 101. It's 9 minutes to eight. I'm running behind time, as usual. So let's keep it going. And what do we got in even just a minute or so, we'll have the next song up, and that's S Club 7.
1: Community Action.
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0: Great song there from Viola Wills. We're going to get along without you now. I'll be back in a minute with a great song from Black Lace here on Logan Cities 101.
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0: Great little song there to tap your toes to. That's the Dream Academy with Life in a Northern Town. Daydream Believer with Anne Murray. And Black Lace, we had Agadoo. What a great song that is, Agadoo. You're on Logan Cities 101. It's 16 minutes after 8 o'clock. Glenn Anderson in after the 9 o'clock news, taking you through till midnight. He's come in and he's ready to go. Oh, he's nearly ready to go. I'm ready to go home to bed. But a bit more music to play for you first. The next song coming up, I bet you haven't heard this one for a while.
1: Community Action.
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0: A golden girl from the 60s and 70s there, Olivia Newton-John with A Little More Love, a summer song from Chad and Jeremy, and Demos Roussos, I'll Be Your Friend. Haven't played that one for quite some time, but it's good to hear it every now and again. Okay, I've been pretty good. I've caught up. Jeez, that was pretty good. So we got Dinah Ross, Neil Diamond, The Carpenters, and The Archies coming up minutes after, in a few minutes.
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0: Billy J. Kramer and the Dakotas there back in 1964. That was Bad to Me. Sugar Sugar from the Archies, the Carpenters, Beechwood, 45789. Beautiful noise from Neil Diamond and Dinah Ross, The Last Time I Saw Him. Right on quarter to nine, after the 9 o'clock news, Glenn Anderson takes you right through till midnight with some great music, listening music. So stay by your radio, your TV, your whatever you've got a recording on, and go out with a bang for tonight. We've got Boney M. We'll be here in just a matter of minutes.
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1: Well, that's about it for me for tonight. Glenn Anderson ready to take over after the 9 o'clock news. We've got Betty Everett going to take us to the up to the news tonight with the Shoop Shoop song. And I'll be back on Saturday from 12 o'clock through until 3. And Glenn Anderson's going to follow me again. Take it easy. Look after yourself. Bye for now. Hope you enjoyed the show.

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1: First Disability Service presents Grind, an inclusive skate deck art exhibition. The event will also feature live skating demonstrations, deck sales and food trucks, and is being held on Saturday, July 25 at 38/17 Cairn Street, Loganholme, between 5 and 9pm. This is a free entry event.
2: That shocked me. Anyway, before that was Frank and Nancy Sinatra with Something Stupid, 10cc, Things We Do for Love, and Alison Moyet with All Cried Out. Good evening and welcome to the Night Shift program. You're with Glenn Anderson and I'll be here till about 12 midnight, well actually till 12 midnight. And if you can, stay with me. I know you guys sometimes have to work, or most of you probably work, so if you do have to leave, I understand. But if you can stay up, there's some great songs coming your way for the next couple of hours, 2.5 hours. So stay and enjoy, and just enjoy.
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Tobias Wilcock welcoming you aboard Coconut Airways Flight 372 to Bridgetown, Barbados. We will be flying at an height of 32,000 feet and at an airspeed of approximately 600 miles per hour. Refreshments will be served after takeoff. Kindly fasten your safety belts and refrain from smoking until the aircraft

0: 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Johnny Cash with Ring of Fire. Typical Tropical with Barbados. I think I like that one more for the aircraft intros. And to start that little group was Ashcroft, or Johnny Ashcroft, with Little Boy Lost. We play more of the biggest hits, greatest memories on this great radio station, Logan Cities 101.
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0: That was a tune from Ricky Valance with Tell Laura I Love Her. Vic Damone with On the Street Where You Live. Tammy Wynette. Goodness, that's a beautiful little song. Stand By Your Man. Leif Garrett with I Was Made for Dancing. And the Beach Boys with the first of our surfing tunes for this evening with Surfin' USA. And the music continues on this great radio station, Logan City's 101.
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0: Roy Orbison with Penny Arcade. Exile, Kiss You All Over. Have to be careful where I say that. Sue Thompson, James, Hold the Ladder Steady. Alan O'Day with, oh, wait a minute, what's Alan O'Day singing? Oh, Skinny Girls. I heard that during my picking of music, and I thought I hadn't heard that for so long. And it was actually reached number 11 on the Australian singles chart, so quite a nice, funny little tune.
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0: Good evening. Logan City's weather for Wednesday tomorrow is mostly sunny. Medium chance of showers near the coast with a near zero chance elsewhere. Overnight temperature falling to 10 with the daytime temperature reaching 21. The UV index is predicted to be moderate and at 1 minute past the hour of 10 p.m. it is sitting on 14 degrees and you're on Logan City's 101.
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0: John Rawls with If I Only Had Time. Craig Douglas with Pretty Blue Eyes. Stone Ponies and Different Drum. Haven't heard that for a while. Kevin Johnson with Man of the 20th Century. And we started with 1927, actually out of 1988. That's When I Think of You. And just remember, the music continues on this great radio station, which is, of course, Logan City's 101.
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0: Fleetwood Mac with You Make Lovin' Fun. Ellie Lavelle with Blackboard of My Heart. And Charlie Pride before that with Wonder, Could I Live There Anymore? And Yes, back to Yes with Roundabout. That's the shorter version for radio. I was going to play the 8-minute one, but I thought, no, better stick to the right one. So that was Roundabout from Yes. And we continue with more of this great music.
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0: Frankie Lyman with Why Do Fools Fall in Love. Before that was Nancy Sinatra with Lee Hazelwood and Jackson. Jeannie Pruitt with Satin Sheets. And the second of our surfing tunes for tonight was the Shadows with Atlantis. Coming up next will be a piece by Cliff Richard, Tracy Ullman, Elton John's in there, and Sandy Posey.
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4: For almost 40 years, Rosie's Friends on the Street has brought community and connection to those struggling with homelessness, hardship or social isolation. With the current cost of living and housing crisis, even more people are finding themselves living in tents, their cars or sleeping rough. 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

0: That was the Honeycombs with Have I the Right. Sandy Posey before that with I Take It Back. Elton John with Your Song. Tracy Ullman, They Don't Know. And Cliff Richard back again with Constantly.
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0: Good evening. Logan City's weather for Wednesday, the 8th of July, is mostly sunny. Medium chance of showers near the coast and a near zero chance elsewhere. Overnight temperature falling to 10, with the daytime temperature reaching 21, with the UV index predicted to be moderate. And at 1 minute past the hour of 11 p.m, it is dropped down to 14. And that's on Logan City's 101.
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0: There was the great Joe Cocker with A Little Help from My Friends. Kelly Marie before that with Make Love to Me. And Roy Orbison, great old tune there for She's a Mystery to Me. Good evening, you're with Glenn Anderson on the Night Shift program. Not long to go now, about 42 minutes for me. And then I'll be off, going home. So don't forget to stay tuned. There's still plenty of music going on till midnight. Hope you should enjoy it all. It's all a mixture, but it's good stuff anyway.
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0: Darling, You Look Wonderful Tonight. And before that was The Toys with The Lover's Concerto, Marilyn McGoo and Billy Davis Jr. And they sang You Don't Have to Be a Star to Be in My Show. And Ray Charles with Georgia on My Mind. I was going to say Georgina then, but it's Georgia on My Mind. We play more of the biggest hits, greatest memories on Logan City's 101. Just bear in mind the temperature now down to 13. We're supposed to get down to 10, so they better hurry, got half an hour. And tomorrow we're going to have a beautiful 21 degrees with mostly sunny.
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2: McGuire Sisters with Sugar Time. Johnny Tillotson, Why Do I Love You So? Walker Brothers, No Regrets, and the Deltones, the last of our surfing bits with Hangin' Five. And you must remember, that's the Australian Deltones, not the American ones.
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Vicky Lindros with Come What May, My Love For You. John Rawls, what a beautiful voice. Hush, Not A Word To Mary. And the Romantics, a little bit bumpy for this time of the night. Didn't think it was that good, that loud. Anyway, What I Like About You. And good evening, time for me to go. It's getting it's nearly close to midnight now. Thanks for letting me join you. I will be back on Saturday afternoon around about 3 o'clock for the Sounds of the 70s. I hope you can join me. Really great music, the 70s. Until then, good evening, and please, please keep safe. Just remembered my grandson when he used to go from us going home. He used to love this little saying, "See you later, alligator." And we used to always say, of course, "In a while, crocodile." So when I saw Bill Haley and his comments, I thought, well, there is an ending. So I'll say, "See you later, alligator."

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2: I'm Mark Dransfield. The Prime Minister has condemned China's missile test as a provocative act. Beijing launched the nuclear-capable missile in the Pacific Ocean, giving countries in the region about an hour's notice. China argues it was just part of a routine military training exercise. But Anthony Albanese says the test is destabilising, undermining peace and security in the region. A crossbench MP is urging political leaders to think twice before engaging with social media personalities. The Prime Minister has apologised as he faces ongoing controversy around his comments about Kylie Minogue during an appearance on a podcast. Teal MP Monique Ryan has told Nine Australians expect better.
3: Embarrassing, really cringy sort of engagement with social media commentators. It doesn't reflect well on the Prime Minister. It doesn't reflect well on our administration, and would really like to see better from leaders on both sides in the future.
2: A dead cormorant found on Sydney's northern beaches did not have H5 bird flu. The Department of Primary Industries has released test results from samples collected from the bird, which was found over the weekend. It's reminding anyone who suspects illness in a wild bird to avoid contact with the animal, record it with photos or video, and to report it to the Emergency Animal Disease Hotline. Police in Melbourne have arrested an alleged vandal after an almost nine-hour standoff. The 22-year-old man's accused of scaling a concrete pillar on the Bolte Bridge and spray-painting the infamous Pam the Bird tag on a pylon as part of a protest against taxes. He then refused police requests to come down. Victoria Police Acting Inspector Darren Wallace says they want to prevent any copycat behaviour.
4: There will be increased patrols and more police around the area, absolutely. It's a really dangerous environment for anyone to operate in, so we would really be encouraging people not to even think about that. Not just for the offender, but for the police as well. It's really dangerous.
2: South Australia's Premier has condemned an amateur children's fight club, while the state's police minister warns participants and those who post videos of the bouts could be liable for criminal charges. Videos posted on YouTube and Instagram appear to show teenagers in pre-planned fights in parks around Adelaide. Premier Peter Malinauskas says it's unsafe and perpetuates raw violence in a way that cannot be tolerated, particularly amongst children. New rules have been introduced in Indonesia targeting social media influencers who travel to the country on tourist visas. Australian content creators are being warned to make sure they have a working visa. Anyone who posts content online for revenue, payment or sponsorship while on a tourist visa is now in breach of their conditions. Australians are being asked to think about the sounds of Australia for the National Film and Sound Archive. The body's looking to add new sounds to its collection, which is updated annually. Assistant curator Hannah DeFeta says they're looking for recordings that have shaped the nation.
5: Any sound that really feels like it speaks to the national story, who we are, what Australia is, where we've been, where we're going, but just things that have had the most social, cultural or historic significance.
2: This is AIR News. The NRL has announced a record-breaking broadcast deal, officially the richest in Australian sporting history. The $5.3 billion agreement with the Nine Network and Foxtel Group runs through until 2034. Outgoing NRL Chief Executive Andrew Abdo says there are big plans to build the game's community connection.
6: So whether you're a fan, whether you're a player, whether you're a young junior up there, young girl or boy, there's never been a more exciting time to be in rugby league. And I think over the next 7 years, you're going to see the game exponentially grow in the way it's presented, in the way in which we welcome people into what is the greatest game for all.
2: Meantime, Eels veteran Dylan Walker has opened up about his decision to leave the club for a shot at glory in the UK Super League. Sarah Patterson reports.
7: After more than 250 NRL games across several clubs, the 31-year-old will part ways with Parramatta at season's end to join the Leeds Rhinos, which last night confirmed that Walker had been signed to a three-year deal to join the Super League. For Walker, signing with Leeds is a privilege. He says at the end of the day, he's a competitor and he loves to win. Sarah Patterson, S Sport.
2: And in AFL, former Collingwood coach Nathan Buckley says he's fronted up to Tasmania's coaching panel twice now as the Devils ramp up their search for a coach. Australian Independent Radio News.

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2: I'm Mark Dransfield. The Prime Minister has condemned China's missile test as a provocative act. Beijing launched the nuclear-capable missile in the Pacific Ocean, giving countries in the region about an hour's notice. China argues it was just part of a routine military training exercise. But Anthony Albanese says the test is destabilising, undermining peace and security in the region. A crossbench MP is urging political leaders to think twice before engaging with social media personalities. The Prime Minister has apologised as he faces ongoing controversy around his comments about Kylie Minogue during an appearance on a podcast. Teal MP Monique Ryan has told Nine, Australians expect better.
3: Embarrassing, really cringy sort of engagement with social media commentators doesn't reflect well on the Prime Minister. It doesn't reflect well on our administration, and would really like to see better from leaders on both sides in the future.
2: A dead cormorant found on Sydney's northern beaches did not have H5 bird flu. The Department of Primary Industries has released test results from samples collected from the bird, which was found over the weekend. It's reminding anyone who suspects illness in a wild bird to avoid contact with the animal, record it with photos or video, and to report it to the Emergency Animal Disease Hotline. Police in Melbourne have arrested an alleged vandal after an almost nine-hour standoff. The 22-year-old man's accused of scaling a concrete pillar on the Balti Bridge and spray-painting the infamous Pam the Bird tag on a pylon as part of a protest against taxes. He then refused police requests to come down. Victoria Police Acting Inspector Darren Wallace says they want to prevent any copycat behaviour.
4: There will be increased patrols and more police around the area, absolutely. It's a really dangerous environment for anyone to operate in, so we would really be encouraging people not to even think about that. Not just for the offender, but for the police as well. It's really dangerous.
2: South Australia's Premier has condemned an amateur children's fight club, while the state's police minister warns participants and those who post videos of the bouts could be liable for criminal charges. Videos posted on YouTube and Instagram appear to show teenagers in pre-planned fights in parks around Adelaide. Premier Peter Malinauskas says it's unsafe and perpetuates raw violence in a way that cannot be tolerated, particularly amongst children. New rules have been introduced in Indonesia targeting social media influencers who travel to the country on tourist visas. Australian content creators are being warned to make sure they have a working visa. Anyone who posts content online for revenue, payment or sponsorship while on a tourist visa is now in breach of their conditions. Australians are being asked to think about the sounds of Australia for the National Film and Sound Archive. The body's looking to add new sounds to its collection, which is updated annually. Assistant curator Hannah DeFeta says they're looking for recordings that have shaped the nation.
5: Any sound that really feels like it speaks to the national story, who we are, what Australia is, where we've been, where we're going, but just things that have had the most social, cultural or historic significance.
2: This is AIR News. The NRL has announced a record-breaking broadcast deal, officially the richest in Australian sporting history. The $5.3 billion agreement with the Nine Network and Foxtel Group runs through until 2034. Outgoing NRL Chief Executive Andrew Abdo says there are big plans to build the game's community connection.
6: So whether you're a fan, whether you're a player, whether you're a young junior up there, young girl or boy, there's never been a more exciting time to be in rugby league. And I think over the next 7 years, you're going to see the game exponentially grow in the way it's presented, in the way in which we welcome people into what is the greatest game for all.
2: Meantime, Eels veteran Dylan Walker has opened up about his decision to leave the club for a shot at glory in the UK Super League. Sarah Patterson reports.
7: After more than 250 NRL games across several clubs, the 31-year-old will part ways with Parramatta at season's end to join the Leeds Rhinos, which last night confirmed that Walker had been signed to a three-year deal to join the Super League. For Walker, signing with Leeds is a privilege. He says at the end of the day, he's a competitor and he loves to win. Sarah Patterson, S Sport.
2: And in AFL, former Collingwood coach Nathan Buckley says he's fronted up to Tasmania's coaching panel twice now as the Devils ramp up their search for a coach. Australian Independent Radio News.

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1: I'm Mark Dransfield. The Solomon Islands argues a Chinese missile test highlights the need for a regional security pact. Beijing has fired a nuclear-capable projectile with a dummy warhead into the Pacific Ocean. Prime Minister Anthony Albanese has travelled to Honiara to discuss enhanced security and economic cooperation between the two nations. Solomon's PM Matthew Wale says the region needs to speak with one voice on important issues.
2: All the countries in the Pacific are not all on the same level of strength and may not want to speak up when things like this happen, but a regional platform will allow cover and allow for much greater sharing of intelligence and information so we can be advocating better for Pacific-wide issues.
1: A massive community event for Indian Prime Minister Narendra Modi in Melbourne has sold out within hours. About 40,000 people are expected at Marvel Stadium for the event on Thursday afternoon. Mr. Modi will first have high-level talks with Anthony Albanese. Australia is facing its longest stretch of weak economic growth since the recession of the early 1990s. Deloitte Access Economics predicts GDP will slip below 2% this financial year and the next. The agency says real wages will struggle to keep up with inflation. Deloitte partner Stephen Smith says vulnerabilities in the Australian economy are starting to catch up.
3: We haven't been investing enough. We have been relying too much on population growth, not enough on productivity growth. And the economy just doesn't have the capacity to grow quickly without putting upward pressure on prices.
1: Senior representatives from the social media site TikTok have provided evidence at the Anti-Semitic Royal Commission on the inquiry's third block of hearings. The commission has heard 98% of content in violation with TikTok safety controls were removed before a report was made to the platform. WA police say they're targeting an increase in opportunistic and organised crime thefts of motorcycles across Perth. 36 arrests have been made and 55 motorcycles have been recovered through Operation Takari over the last 6 months. Commander Jody Pearson says off-road dirt bikes are mainly being targeted as they're unlicensed and harder to track.
4: They are a high-value item, so they are stealing them for profit. And then we are seeing a subset of these offending groups using the motorcycles for further offending or for some of those at-risk road offending type behaviours.
1: Certain Volvo XC40 hybrid models are facing an urgent safety recall affecting more than 300 vehicles nationwide. Officials warn a manufacturing flaw can cause the battery to overheat and ignite at full charge. Drivers should leave their vehicles uncharged and contact a dealership for a free fix. AFL great Tony Modra has left hospital to continue his recovery at home after a freak single-vehicle crash in South Australia last month. In a statement, Modra says he is only now starting to wrap his head around the incredible amount of support and well-wishes he and his family have received. He says he remains deeply grateful to the members of the public who gave him vital first aid until ambulance crews arrived. Finally, to the Australian share market, the All Ords closed down 32 points at 90.04. One Australian dollar is buying around 69.43 US cents. This is AIR News. The NRL has announced a record-breaking broadcast deal, officially the richest in Australian sporting history. The $5.3 billion agreement with the Nine Network and Foxtel Group runs through until 2034. Outgoing NRL Chief Executive Andrew Abdo says there are big plans to build the game's community connection.
5: So whether you're a fan, whether you're a player, whether you're a young junior up there, young girl or boy, there's never been a more exciting time to be in rugby league. And I think over the next 7 years, you're going to see the game exponentially grow in the way it's presented, in the way in which we welcome people into what is the greatest game for all.
1: Meantime, Eels veteran Dylan Walker has opened up about his decision to leave the club for a shot at glory in the UK Super League. Sarah Patterson reports.
6: After more than 250 NRL games across several clubs, the 31-year-old will part ways with Parramatta at season's end to join the Leeds Rhinos, which last night confirmed that Walker had been signed to a three-year deal to join the Super League. For Walker, signing with Leeds is a privilege. He says at the end of the day, he's a competitor and he loves to win. Sarah Patterson, S Sport.
1: And in AFL, former Collingwood coach Nathan Buckley says he's fronted up to Tasmania's coaching panel twice now as the Devils ramp up their search for a coach. Australian Independent Radio News.

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2: Good morning, I'm Lee Harrison. Pacific leaders say China's decision to test a missile in the region is not the act of a friend. Nelson Scott reports.
3: Just hours after Australia struck an historic defence treaty with Fiji, China test launched a missile with a dummy warhead into the Pacific Ocean. Beijing maintains the activity was part of a routine training exercise and in accordance with international law. The Prime Minister has wrapped up a whirlwind trip to Honiara, where he and his Solomon Islands counterpart jointly condemned the launch. Anthony Albanese says Australia was given less notice than is required.
4: This is a provocative act by China, which does destabilise the region.
3: Solomon's PM Matthew Wale argues it underscores the need for greater military cooperation among Pacific nations.
5: China's a good friend of Solomon Islands, but this is not something a friend does.
3: The US says Beijing's nuclear weapons build-up is undermining global non-proliferation efforts. Nelson Scott, Canberra.
2: A leading economics group argues Australia's failed to address its vulnerabilities, damaging growth prospects. New research by Deloitte Access Economics shows the longest stretch of weak economic growth since the recession of the early 1990s. This comes on top of rising inflation, which is eating into real wages. Deloitte partner Stephen Smith says another interest rate rise won't help.
6: We think the Reserve Bank will actually increase interest rates once more this calendar year, probably in August, but otherwise in November. And so that's bad news for households. And then we then expect them to keep interest rates on hold for an extended period. So not penciling in an interest rate cut until 2028 at this stage.
2: The AFL will pay tribute to 27-year-old Nathan Fitzgerald, who died from brain injuries he suffered playing local footy in Melbourne. Clubs will wear black armbands this weekend. Melbourne Demons and Richmond Tigers will hold a minute's silence before their match at the MCG. Nathan's brother Matthew says they watched the Socceroos together the morning of the accident.
7: It's a special, special moment. That's a moment I'm never going to forget. He always ended the conversation as, I love you. Whether it was something small, like, hey, what are you doing for dinner tonight? Trying to figure it out. At the end, he'd be like, I love you.
2: And a study by Adelaide University has found one in 25 Australian teenagers has been affected by AI-assisted online sexual abuse. That's roughly equivalent to one student in every Year 12 classroom. Centre for Missing and Exploited Children Australia Chief Executive Colm Gannon says it's becoming a real issue.
8: When we look at the level of exploitation and extortion that has taken place through the application of AI, especially in the area of AI companionship.
2: And US President Donald Trump says an end to the four-year-old war in Ukraine is close. Mr. Trump says he'll talk about Ukraine during this week's NATO summit in Turkey. He's held talks with Russian President Vladimir Putin and his Ukrainian counterpart, Volodymyr Zelensky. This is Air News. Collingwood coach Craig McRae has urged his players to keep protecting their teammates following the controversial melee on the Gold Coast at the weekend. A total of 24 charges were laid from Saturday's clash between the Magpies and Suns. McRae says he's proud of his players defending their teammate.
9: You know, if someone's coming for one of our players off the ball, well, hey, come on, you've got to stand up for yourself. We want to make sure we're that club. Not leave a guy out on the island if, you know, he's getting heavily tagged. You know, we're going to support those parts of it.
2: The Maroons and Blues have put the final touches on their preparations for tonight's State of Origin decider, both squads completing their captain's run at Suncorp Stadium. Queensland great Brent Tate is lighting the fuse for a fiery clash between Dolphins duo Selwyn Cobbo and Jack Bostock. Tate says Bostock will be under immense pressure to deliver in his debut with New South Wales.
10: There'd be a fair bit of nerves going into it, no bigger stage than what he's about to go into. But one thing about him is he's a confident young kid. He's playing great footy and, you know, him and Selwyn being teammates just adds to the fearless.
2: And a blow for the Wallabies ahead of Saturday's clash with France. Carter Gordon and Tom Hooper ruled out with injury. Australian Independent Radio News.
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14: Morning, everybody, into the Wednesday morning run. That's a slow traffic early if you're travelling south towards Beenleigh. Just a little bit of that early as well, not as bad as yesterday. And then that run through just northbound from the Hyperdome through to Slacks Creek. That continues. Heavy running up the gateway already. Road trail through to Mount Gravatt, Capalabar Road, and through the Mount Gravatt section starting to build early. Bit of a hectic start as well, just if you're coming through northbound to Frederick Street, the Mount Lindsay Highway, that's under speed, and Parkinson westbound on the Logan Motorway, already showing signs of traffic building. Need a tyre or wheel upgrade for your vehicle? Only one place to go. Sponsor Keith for Wheels, 11 Smallwood Street, Underwood. Phone 3841 6244. Keith for Wheels, they'll keep you moving. It's Jay, more go traffic in the next 30 minutes.
15: Thank you, Jay. 21 degrees, the forecast top in the city today. Quite a mild 12.8 in town at the moment. A partly cloudy hump day, medium chance of showers more near the coast. And those winds picking up to about 25k in the middle of the day. The Bureau tells us they will lighten up by tonight. 21 the expected top, 12.8 degrees at the present.
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Well, if that's what you want to be, that's what we'll make you. We'll make you a star on this Hump Day Wednesday here at Logan Cities 101. Hello there, I'm Peter Carey. I'll be your host between now and 9 o'clock this morning. And we've got more of the biggest hits and greatest of memories with 1927 in just a moment. A quick reminder, though, that we will have more about our Battle of the Stars, more feel-good music that we'll be playing for you as our battle continues during the week. But as I said right now, let's go back to 1927 with If I Could.

0: Now we have 1927 and one of their great hits from yesteryear. It's almost a quarter past six this morning.
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8: 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M1, exit 28 south at Logan Home, or exit 26 northbound.
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1: Well, you may recall yesterday on the battle, we went back to the 60s, a couple of classics from the Turtles and the Beatles. Well, today we've come probably more contemporary songs, and we've put Ed Sheeran up against a group called Things of Stone and Wood. So your first choice is whether you'd like Ed.

So remember, we're playing songs that kind of make you feel happy and uplifted. So there's Ed with Happier, and I'm sure that Helen's feeling pretty happy this morning as well.

So there you go, your choice between Things of Stone and Wood and Happy Birthday, Ellen, or Happier from Ed Sheeran. And simply go to our Facebook page and let us know which of the two you would like to hear. And the song that makes you happiest will give a spin at around about 10 to 8 this morning.

Gee, that goes back a few years. 1963, would you believe? And the Angels and their boyfriend is back. I'm Peter Carey with you till 9 o'clock today on Logan City's 101. Hope you'll stay with us. We've got news headlines with Lee next.

0: over a new comprehensive treaty with the Solomon Islands are progressing. Anthony Albanese has concluded a one-day visit to Honiara for talks with his Solomon's counterpart. British right-wing leader Nigel Farage has resigned, triggering a by-election which he says he'll contest. He's been facing accusations he's not properly declared financial support from a long-term ally. And Ukraine's president has used a speech to the NATO summit in Turkey to urge allies to deliver new air defence systems to protect his nation from Russian attacks. Officials in Kyiv have warned they're short on equipment needed to intercept missiles. In air sport, Western Bulldogs midfielder Matthew Kennedy is free to play West Coast on Sunday after the AFL Tribunal overturned a one-match ban for forceful front-on contact. And the Maroons and Blues have put the final touches on their preparations for tonight's State of Origin decider, both squads completing their captain's run at Suncorp Stadium. These stories and more today. This is Air News.
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3: Morning, everybody. If you're taking off from Beenleigh northbound, you're best off trying to get through maybe a section of the Logan Motorway. Just avoid that run up through Slacks Creek. It is heavy. It's going to add about 13, 14 minutes to your trip if you're coming through inbound there. 8 Mile Plains and beyond, just through Mount building traffic. Mount Palabar Road itself on the gateway northbound starting to get a little heavier. Just watch out for that run through Kingston Road at Logan Lee Road. It's already starting to build the other direction as well through Albert Street, but it's fairly tame conditions through Waterford West, Kingston, and the Logan Motorway starting to build westbound through Parkinson, also between Illawarra Street and Nottingham Road. That is getting heavier for the Beau Desert Road run north. Need a tyre or wheel upgrade for your vehicle? Only one place to go. Sponsor Keith for Wheels, 11 Smallwood Street, Underwood. Phone 3841 6244. Keith for Wheels, they'll keep you moving. It's Jay. More go traffic in 30 minutes.
5: It's currently 12 degrees in the city at the moment. We're heading for a max today of 21 under partly cloudy skies. And if you and the family are heading to the coast, those large and powerful surf conditions are still causing a bit of a havoc down there as well. Remember, bathe between those flags.

0: It's 18 minutes to 7 here on Logan City's 101. And if you're a 6:30 riser, hello. Welcome to Hump Day. And if you haven't heard about our Battle of the Stars for today, we're going to continue playing a couple of songs that hopefully make you feel kind of uplifted today. And we've got a couple of songs that are a bit more contemporary. Yesterday we went back to the 60s with the Turtles and the Beatles. Stay with us, the battle coming up shortly.
1: Community Action.
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And today we continue our theme of songs that hopefully make you feel pretty good, particularly on a hub day. And I shouldn't say if the Maroons, but when the Maroons win tonight, we'll be certainly feeling pretty chuffed and happy with ourselves come Thursday morning. So the battle today, a couple of contemporary hits. Firstly, we have Ed Sheeran.

There we have the Things of Stone and Wood with Happy Birthday, Helen, and Ed Sheeran, and Happier. And the song with the most love will give a spin in about 60 minutes right here on Logan City's 101.

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1: Good morning, I'm Lee Harrison. The Prime Minister will host Pacific leaders in Brisbane today with a push to expand rugby league on the agenda. Nelson Scott reports.
2: On the final stop of his Pacific Blitz, Anthony Albanese will meet his Samoan, Tongan and Papua New Guinea counterparts in Brisbane today. The four leaders will discuss regional security, trade and economic growth and is timed with the official activation of the Australia-PNG military treaty. An agreement is also expected to be signed, allocating around $200 million for grassroots rugby league across the Pacific. The group will then attend the State of Origin Decider at Suncorp Stadium. Nelson Scott, Canberra.
1: A leading economics group argues Australia's failed to address its vulnerabilities, damaging growth prospects. New research by Deloitte Access Economics shows the longest stretch of weak economic growth since the recession of the early 1990s. This comes on top of rising inflation, which is eating into real wages. Deloitte partner Stephen Smith says another interest rate rise won't help.
3: We think the Reserve Bank will actually increase interest rates once more this calendar year, probably in August, but otherwise in November. And so that's bad news for households. And then we then expect them to keep interest rates on hold for an extended period. So not penciling in an interest rate cut until 2028 at this stage.
1: Former New South Wales Liberal Party Minister John Sidoti has been charged with misconduct in public office. The charges follow a 2022 corrupt conduct finding by ICAC. An inquiry heard allegations he tried to influence councillors to have commercial properties in Five Dock rezoned. British right-wing leader Nigel Farage has resigned, triggering a by-election which he says he'll contest. He's been facing accusations he'd not properly declared financial support from a long-term ally. Farage says he's done nothing wrong, but wanted to leave it to voters in his electorate to decide on his future.
4: This will be a people versus the establishment by-election. It's a chance to stick two fingers up to the entire establishment, to frankly tell them where to go.
1: US President Donald Trump's arrived in Turkey for a key NATO meeting. Josh Bavis reports.
5: Presidents and prime ministers from NATO countries are here in Ankara to show Donald Trump they are increasing defence budgets to at least 5% of GDP across the next decade. At this meeting, tens of billions of defence contracts are being revealed. Leaders have been worried the rift with Donald Trump could widen if they don't show they're at least listening to his warning to expand defence capabilities. The US president arrived a few hours ago and has done nothing but heap praise on President Erdogan of Turkey. But President Trump has opened the door to providing Turkey with American F-35 jets, which he previously ruled out in his last term. In Ankara, Josh Bavis.
1: And despite the ongoing war in Ukraine, Russia is said to be reinstated for the 2028 LA Olympics. The IOC says it doesn't want to hold athletes accountable for the actions of their governments. The timing's because qualifying events are starting for the Games. This is Air News. The Blues say they have no fear of playing the State of Origin decider at the Suncorp Stadium Cauldron. New South Wales has won its past two games at Queensland's vaunted home ground, including the 2024 decider. Captain Isaiah Yeo says it's far from daunting.
6: There's no better away place you can play. There's always 50,000 there on top of you, even if it's versus in Brisbane. Magic Round's the same. So, yeah, I think it's a really excited place to play.
1: West Coast midfielder Elliot Yeo says he doesn't want to look back on his career too much until it's all done. The 32-year-old is due to play his 200th game for the Eagles this weekend after 13 seasons at the club. He says it's been a long road to get here, but it's not finished yet.
7: I feel like footy's a quick-moving game and you're always worried about the next week, and it is a bit cliche, but I think it's probably something you reflect on more once you finish footy and you can look back over the journey that you've had. It's a wonderful achievement, but it'll also be pretty cool to get to 250 and then, you know, pretty cool to hopefully make 300.
1: And in World Cup action, Argentina survived a scare and staged a comeback to secure a 3-2 win over Egypt. Australian Independent Radio News.
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11: Morning, everybody. That's a commute early stacking up on us in areas. Anyway, certainly the Pacific Motorway northbound to get through, nearly from the Logan Motorway exit through to Slacks Creek. That's heavy northbound. The gateway's really gone south, certainly. An accident, I think, just north of Mount Gravatt, Capalaba Road. That's the problem. And that traffic's building back very quickly to Currabee. It's already there through Stretton also. So that's the gateway northbound. Expect some delays there. You could come up and use that run through Logan Road instead. It's probably looking like a good option in towards 8 Mile Plains, depending on where you're going. As well as that, to Mount Gravatt through to Holland Park, you've got underspeed running, so lots of traffic through there. Logan Motorway through Parkinson Heathwood and then through Ellen Grove, underspeed as well. No accident on that site, though. Need a tyre or wheel upgrade for your vehicle? 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Sponsor Keith for Wheels, 11 Smallwood Street, Underwood. Phone 3841 6244. Keith for Wheels. I'll keep you moving. It's Jay Moore Go Traffic in 30 minutes.
12: And it's still 12 degrees in town as we head for a top today of 21 degrees under partly cloudy skies. Winds picking up in the middle of the day, but the Bureau tells us they will lighten up by tonight. Overnight, well, maybe a shower or two tomorrow, 9 to 21 degrees.
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13: 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Only the

Whoops. I think she's gone. That's Shania Twain out the front door. You're Logan Cities 101. Hello there. We've got tomorrow about the Battle of the Stars coming up for you shortly. 7:30, the latest Queensland news with Lee. And in the next hour, we'll look at celebrities celebrating their birthdays on this 8th day of July and look at some of the events that happened on this date. Right now, though, let's have a dream, a daydream with the Mac.

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And Helen, if you are listening this morning, happy birthday, not just from Things of Stone and Wood, but from all the gang here at Logan Cities 101. 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
2: This is Air News Queensland. I'm Lee Harrison. A man remains on the run after stealing multiple vehicles at knife point and attempting to attack people in Logan. Police allege the man first threatened two people at a service station and stole a vehicle before causing a three-car crash and ran away. Logan. Police allege the man first threatened two people at a service station and stole a vehicle before causing a three-car crash and ran away.

0: any Brisbane 2032 games projects from contractors with existing agreements with the CFMEU. Jared Blaze says contractors will also have to comply with the newly proposed Queensland Construction Code, limiting union influence over agreements. People Power has led to a controversial high-rise development being reduced inside at a cost. Steve Barker explains.
1: One of Brisbane's largest residential projects will be scaled back in height after more than 500 people lodged submissions. However, the billion-dollar Toowong Central development will now have a fourth tower added. At 58 levels, or two-thirds the height of Mount Cutha, it would have soared over neighbouring buildings. The new plans show the number of towers have been increased from 3 to 4. They'll now range from 33 to 39 levels and also be slimmer, allowing greater setbacks. Developer Verso has worked to keep more than 5,300 square metres of public usable area, which they say is three times what's required under the planning code. Steve Barker, Air News.
0: An alarming report has found Queensland's prisoner population has increased by 54% in the last decade. The Auditor General report found jails are failing to rehabilitate prisoners and reintegrate them into society. It also highlighted 13 of the state's 20 correctional centres are detaining more people than originally intended for. And in a sign of the times, Queensland's first full-time night sanctuary for rough sleepers will open within 2 years, with more than 100 rough sleepers able to stay there every night. Peter Jones reports.
2: State Housing Minister Sam O'Connor has announced a $7.3 million investment into the Emmanuel City Mission in South Brisbane to refurbish the facility. He says the night sanctuary at the moment is up and running for just one night a week for around 30 vulnerable people, and this funding investment will increase that to 110 beds. Emmanuel City Mission founder Robbie Curtis has told the Brisbane Times the refurbishments will mean the rooms on the upper stories of the mission could be converted into private sleeping quarters available every night. Peter Jones, Air News.
0: To sport now, Maroons coach Billy Slater is guarding his side against complacency in tonight's State of Origin decider. Queensland go into the match at Suncorp Stadium as heavy favourites after thrashing the Blues in Game 2. Slater says they can't rely on home ground advantage.
3: It's not just going to happen again, and we can't just rely on this great stadium and the history of this great stadium. The fact that Arthur Beetson, you know, ran out here 47 years ago, like, we can't rely on all that stuff. We need to make sure it happens because of our actions.
0: And after trailing for most of the match, Argentina has scored 3 late goals to beat Egypt 3-2 at the World Cup. This is Air News Queensland.
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7: Morning, everybody. That inbound flow of traffic from Woodridge through in towards Archerfield, come across through on a boat as it rode, about 25 minutes in decent running. It's a lot heavier if you're coming through from the Logan Motorway or coming on the Pacific Motorway northbound all the way through to Slacks Creek, heavy, and then the Gateway. Good news is earlier issue clearing through the Gateway at or just north of Mount Gravatt, Capalaba Road, so it is improving, but that's a slow traffic still from Mount Gravatt through in towards the heart of Brisbane. So we've got lots going on there. Mount Gravatt, Capalaba Road itself, really difficult as well, and the Gateway's starting to ease for us northbound. Just that normal morning traffic trying to get up through Fitzy's at Waterford over the Logan River a little little heavy also.

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Only one place to go. Sponsor Keith for Wheels. 11 Smallwood Street, Underwood. Phone 3841 6244. Keith for Wheels. They'll keep you moving. It's Jay Moore. Go traffic in the next 30 minutes.

It's currently 12 degrees in town at this particular point of time. And we're in for a partly cloudy hump day today. Medium chance of showers, more near the coast. Winds are going to pick up to about 25k in the middle of the day, but lighten up by tonight. There is no fire danger warning, however, sun protection between 10 o'clock and 1:40 today.

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8: Well, I had both records out on the turntables ready to play, but, oh my goodness me, just in the last, 2 to 3 minutes, bang, this plethora of people wanting to hear Ed Sheeran. So, to the Ed Sheeran fans this morning, I think this will make you happy.

Kylie Minogue should be so lucky. Well, I'll tell you something. The Blues will need to be lucky tonight at Lang Park. And I think the Maroons are going to show no mercy.

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1: Good morning, I'm Lee Harrison. The Prime Minister will meet his Tongan, Samoan and Papua New Guinean counterparts in Brisbane today. The group will discuss regional security, trade and economic growth, while the Australia-PNG military treaty will be officially activated. The leaders will allocate $200 million to Pacific Junior Rugby League and attend the State of Origin decider. Former New South Wales Liberal Party Minister John Sidoti says he'll fight a misconduct in public office charge. Jamel Wells reports.
2: John Sidoti's been charged 4 years after ICAC made a corrupt conduct finding and referred the matter to the DPP. A public inquiry's heard allegations he tried to influence Canada Bay Liberal councillors. The watchdog found he sought planning changes that would have increased development potential of properties owned by Mr. Sidoti and his family. He says he welcomes the court process as a chance to clear his name. Jamel Wells, Sydney.
1: Several people have been threatened at knife point as a number of vehicles were stolen in Logan, south of Brisbane. With more on that story, Amy Drew.
3: Police believe the crime spree began about 8 last night when a 19-year-old woman was approached at a service station at Park Ridge by an unknown man demanding the keys to her Mazda. When the attempt failed, he approached a silver Ford Falcon, entering the vehicle and fleeing towards Marsden. 20 minutes later, the Ford was involved in a 3-car crash on Chambers Flat Road where no one was seriously injured. The unknown man fled on foot to a nearby shopping centre, threatening a third person with a knife and attacking a male driver before fleeing in a grey Nissan. The man received non-life-threatening injuries and was transported to Logan Hospital for treatment. The alleged offending male remains outstanding, with police continuing their searches this morning. Amy Drew, Brisbane.
1: British right-wing leader Nigel Farage has resigned, triggering a by-election, which he says he'll contest. He denies any wrongdoing amid allegations he didn't declare funds from wealthy donors. British Prime Minister Keir Starmer says it's just a stunt.
4: Politics should be about improving the lives of millions of people, not about personal gain, not about hiding dodgy donations. And I think the public will see this for exactly what it is.
1: The International Olympic Committee has paved the way for Russian athletes to compete for their country at the 2028 Olympics in LA. The suspension of the Russian Olympic Committee, put in place after the invasion of Ukraine, has been provisionally lifted. A decision on the flag and anthem are yet to be made. IOC President Kirsty Coventry says it's about ensuring individual athletes aren't unfairly punished.
5: We wanted to ensure all athletes have the possibility to compete at the Olympic Games and not be held responsible for their government's actions. And I believe that this is what this decision speaks to.
1: In other news, hundreds of Telstra customers are reporting issues with their mobile services. And hundreds of transport workers are holding protests outside Aldi stores over supply chain concerns. This is Air News. Tennis and the first set of semi-finals places has been decided overnight at Wimbledon. Paul Walsh reports.
6: America's Coco Gauff and the Czech Republic's Karolina Muchová are the first two women to make it through to the final four after the 10th seed Muchová was a straight sets winner over Naomi Osaka 7-6, 6-4, while Gauff was too good for fellow American Jessica Pegula 4-6, 6-3, 6-3. For the two times Grand Slam champion Gauff, this semi-finals appearance is special.
7: I think it feels really special considering, you know, the results I've had of late and just especially on the surface. So definitely is special.
6: Jannik Sinner has moved into his third SW19 semi-final, while Alexander Zverev won his held over round of 16 match against Yuri Lehechka. Some good news for the Aussies, with the mixed doubles pair of Mark Pullman and Storm Hunter making it through to the final, while Cruz Hewitt has won his second round match in the boys' singles draw. Paul Walsh at Wimbledon for Air Sport.
1: As the players prepare for the men's State of Origin decider in Brisbane, Blues coach Laurie Daly is sidestepping questions about his future in the role. There are reports Daly will step down regardless of the result. Essendon's senior players have been asked their thoughts on the characteristics required to be the Bombers' next AFL coach. And after trailing for most of the match, Argentina has scored 3 late goals to beat Egypt 3-2 at the World Cup. Australian Independent Radio News.
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11: Morning, everybody. As you push inbound this morning, some heavy delays, as you'd imagine, the peak hour commute in Brisbane. You're back to the Logan Motorway to try and get through to Slacks Creek. That's heavier than usual through the Hyperdome. Expect those delays. You could use the Logan Motorway on through Logan Lee Road. Maybe that will save you a little bit of time. Gateway heavy through to Mount Gravatt, Capalabar Road. And from Mount Gravatt to Holland Park, really slow running if you're city bound and up towards the South Bank region. And just gets a little bit slower. Slacks Creek going okay through Karawatha, and that flow of traffic on the Logan Motorway itself actually been pretty good. Much better news through Regent's Park. It's easing on the Mount Lindsay in the northbound direction. Much better. Need a tyre or wheel upgrade for your vehicle? One place to go. Sponsor Keith for Wheels, 11 Smallwood Street, Underwood. Phone 3841 6244. Keith for Wheels. They'll keep you moving. It's Jay. I'll have more go traffic for you set in 30 minutes.
12: Good on you, mate. It's currently 12 degrees still in the city at the moment as we head for a top today of 21 degrees under partly cloudy skies for hump day. A few showers a bit closer to the coast and those winds picking up to about 25k in the middle of the day, but lightening up by tonight.
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21: Oh.

Wasn't that from Dirty Dancing, I think? I've Had the Time of My Life from Phil Medley and Jennifer Warnes. And here we are on a Hump Day Wednesday. I'm Peter Carey with you till 9 o'clock this morning, till your old mate Bluey comes to take over from Studio A today. Coming up very, very shortly, we'll look at the celebrities celebrating their birthdays on this 8th day of July and look at some of the events that happened on this date in history. And back to the newsroom at 8.30 for the Queensland News with Lee. All that and more still to come. Logan City's 101.

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7: It's just turned 19 minutes after 8 on Hump Day Wednesday.

Well, there we have the Beatles singing Happy Birthday to you if you're celebrating on this 8th day of July. And I happen to know they're one of our most loyal friends, not just a listener, but a true friend of everybody here at Logan Cities 101. Hey, Kerry is celebrating her birthday today. Kerry, hope you have a wonderful Wednesday today and celebrate well. You are celebrating with Wendy Sapleton, the Australian singer and actress. She's 72 today. The Australian comic and writer Ian McFadyen was born in Melbourne in 1948. He's 78 today. Angelica Houston is 75. Kevin Bacon, the US actor, is 68. Malcolm Meninga was born up the road in Bundy. Mal's blowing out 66 candles today. Oh, wouldn't he love a birthday with a Maroons win tonight? US singer Toby Keith is, we would have been celebrating his birthday. Sadly, he passed away at the age of 62 a couple of years ago now. His debut single, Should Have Been a Cowboy, topped the country charts all over the world. And sad that we lost him at the age of 62. We're going to combine our events today on this day, the 8th of July. The Dave Clark 5 film, Catch Us If You Can, premiered in London. Ronald Biggs escaped on this date back in 1963. No, beg your pardon. He escaped in 1965. He was in the 1963 Great Train Robbery. He remained on the run until he returned to England for medical treatment in 2001, then spent some time in prison. And NASA's final shuttle, Atlantis, lifted off on this date in 2011. And let's go back to the year 1965 when the Four Tops went into the studios and recorded this.

0: range from 33 to 39 levels and also be slimmer, allowing greater setbacks. Developer Verso has worked to keep more than 5,300 square metres of public usable area, which they say is three times what's required under the planning code. Steve Barker, Air News.
1: An alarming report has found Queensland's prisoner population has increased by 54% in the last decade. The Auditor-General report found jails are failing to rehabilitate prisoners and reintegrate them into society. It also highlighted 13 of the state's 20 correctional centres are detaining more people than originally intended for. And in a sign of the times, Queensland's first full-time night sanctuary for rough sleepers will open within 2 years, with more than 100 rough sleepers able to stay there every night. Peter Jones reports.
2: State Housing Minister Sam O'Connor has announced a $7.3 million investment into the Emmanuel City Mission in South Brisbane to refurbish the facility. He says the night sanctuary at the moment is up and running for just one night a week for around 30 vulnerable people, and this funding investment will increase that to 110 beds. Emmanuel City Mission founder Robbie Curtis has told the Brisbane Times the refurbishments will mean the rooms on the upper stories of the mission could be converted into private sleeping quarters available every night. Peter Jones, Air News.
1: To sport now, Maroons coach Billy Slater is guarding his side against complacency in tonight's State of Origin decider. Queensland go into the match at Suncorp Stadium as heavy favourites after thrashing the Blues in Game 2. Slater says they can't rely on home ground advantage.
3: It's not just going to happen again, and we can't just rely on this great stadium and the history of this great stadium. The fact that Arthur Beetson, you know, ran out here 47 years ago, like, we can't rely on all that stuff. We need to make sure it happens because of our actions.
1: And after trailing for most of the match, Argentina has scored three late goals to beat Egypt 3-2 at the World Cup. This is Air News Queensland.
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7: Morning, everybody, and that commute through for the peak hour run. It's slowly coming to an ease. It's been pretty patchy and slow from the Logan Motorway exit through to Slacks Creek northbound. That's your typical morning commute. And then from Mount Gravatt, a real slog through towards Holland Park, so expect delays, and then the Riverside Expressway. So in from the south, we know how it gets. Gateway hasn't been great, certainly around the Currabee exit, and then just after the 8 Mile Plain stretch, a heavy run. The good news is the Logan Motorway, if you moving around Park Ridge, Boronia Heights, Regent's Park and Browns Plains, it's a good run. There's no issues really there. Even up into Boaters at Road Acacia Ridge, I reckon there's just as much outbound traffic. Need a tyre or wheel upgrade for your vehicle? Only one place to go. Sponsor Keith for Wheels, 11 Smallwood Street, Underwood. Phone 3841 6244. Keith for Wheels, they'll keep you moving. It's Jay. More go traffic in the next 30 minutes.
8: And at the moment, it's 14 degrees in town. We're heading for a top today of 21. A partly cloudy hump day, maybe the odd shower close to the coast, but those winds picking up to about 25k in the middle of the day, but lightening up by tonight. And if you are heading to the coast with the family, remember, large and powerful surf conditions are still hitting the coast at the moment. And remember to bathe between those waves.

It's 20 minutes to 9 on this hump day. Logan City's 101 with Peter Carey. We've got the news coming up at 9, which means you're about 25 minutes away from your old mate Bluey this morning.

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the Sweet Baby James classics to almost wrap up. It's an ultimate song for Hump Day Brekkie. I hope you enjoy the rest of your morning with Bluey, and I trust that it's a Maroons win, and I look forward to sharing some good news with you tomorrow morning on Logan City's 101.

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1: Ooh, ooh. 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

0: What a cracking good start to your workday Wednesday morning. Your old mate Louie through till midday today with Steve Winwood, Carlos Santana and Robbie Thomas. That's just in the nick of time. And country great Bonnie Raitt at Logan City's 101 FM. It's 20 past nine. Great to have your company. Got a lot of fun things coming up here. Got fun things coming up. We're going to talk with a guy by the name of Glenn Matassa. And if you are into your rugby league like Glenn is, Glenn's got a really good update on what's going to happen in the State of Origins tonight. And it's a really, really interesting story. And we'll talk with Glenn about 10:30 this morning. He's always a legend in his own lunchtime.
1: Community Action.
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8: 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M1, exit 28, south at Logan Home, or exit 26 northbound.
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0: When you think about it, it really is a shame that that Andy Gibb never got to be the fourth BG. And it's just one of those things, I guess. But I just want to be your everything at Logan City's 101 FM. What a beautiful day it is today. Hey? Workday Wednesday morning, magic weather outside. Heading for a top of 21 today. It is absolutely, I think I'll use the word, immaculate.
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It really started from me buying a studio in town. It used to be called The Tracking Room. It's been around a long time, and I acquired that studio in 24. Spent about 9 months getting it TLC'd back up and running. By the time it was ready to record in, I was hitting the road. And so it was one of those frustrating things where, you know, I wasn't going to get to record there very much. And so I was trying to find something that would just be simple and fun to do, to just record. And I called Dan Huff and I go, hey, how about we just do just one or two Yacht Rock songs, just to break the studio in for a bit of fun. And that was it. There was no big preconceived idea. And we recorded two songs, and the session band came in, and we all looked at each other and we went, these sound really good. And Dan Huff looks at me and goes, you got any more? And I'm like, there's a lot of them. I mean, let's do a couple more. So, you know, I went on tour, and a few weeks later we reassembled the band and we did a couple more. And I thought, well, maybe we've got an EP. That'd be fun, just something fun. And then it just kept growing and growing over the course of 4, 5, 6 months, and we ended up with a whole album. I mean, it's a freshly, loosely defined criteria genre that has mixed feelings among some of the community of artists that have been included in that genre, let's say. There's a Yacht Rock documentary out, actually, and I think Donald Fagen from Steely Dan despises the term. So I get it. It's okay. But I think these guys who realized a lot of these songs have a sort of thread, you know, Christopher Cross and Mike McDonald and Kenny Loggins and, you know, Doobies and various bands, Ambrosia and so forth, sort of have this vibe about them that feels like something you'd listen to on a boat or, you know, by the beach or at the lake or grilling out or tailgating or something, right? Just so for me, when I did them all, it felt like, well, this doesn't have to be on a boat that you listen to this music. This is just to get into a flow state. So the title seemed to really fit it. Just so much tension and friction and division and uncertainty and desperation might be the word. I think there's so much fear and desperation in every facet of everybody trying to keep up and be valid and be validated and be worthy of and fight insecurity and fight keeping up and all this like insane push and pull of energies that's pulling us out of our natural way of being. And feels like even the weekends we used to have disappeared and we don't have a space to just exhale. And so this album is just one long exhale.

0: Yeah, Keith's new album, Flow State, is a real departure from his usual material but fits the feel-good music groove, doesn't it? Hey, yeah. We go back featuring Doobie Brother, a Steely Dan member, Michael McDonald, and everyone loves a Michael McDonald song, but that's absolutely brilliant, and debuted in the Billboard charts in the United States this week at number 14. So it's got hit song written all over it.
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